0: Stevie Ray Vaughan wrapping up that set. Asking Mom to Look at Little Sister. Before that, Joe Walsh, The Beatles, and Led Zeppelin. There's another serving of songs just like Mom used to make when Flashback comes back.
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3: Fox News, I'm Tom Graham. The man accused of planting pipe bombs near the U.S. Capitol on the eve of the chaos of January 6, 2021, is not covered by President Trump's mass pardons, says a judge. Fox's Jared Halpern.
4: A federal judge rejected a motion to dismiss charges against Brian Cole Jr., the suspect accused of planting pipe bombs outside the Capitol Hill headquarters of the Republican National Committee and Democratic National Committee in 2021.
3: A judge ruling the pardons for those convicted directly for the actions of January 6th, not for any indirect actions. Chicago's seen a violent holiday weekend with multiple shootings.
5: Another bloody July 4th weekend in Chicago. Police revealing that between Friday and Sunday night, 16 people were shot. 3 were killed. Still, crime in the city is down compared to July 4th weekends in recent years.
3: This is Natalie Chuck. 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
6: Here at First Alert Forecast, it will feature scattered coverage of a few showers and a thunderstorm, southwest wind at about 5 miles per hour. Mostly cloudy, more fog into Tuesday morning, lows back near 70. Chances still for rain and a few more storms as we go into your Tuesday afternoon, with highs back near 86. I'm meteorologist John Gross.
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0: that if you're shopping for mom, she already has a squeeze box. 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
2: No, Netflix is not adding an After Dark category, but so many people have been duped by the viral hoax that Netflix had to republish its policies about streaming adult content. It's just more proof that some folks will believe anything, like the rumor this week that Spotify is introducing a new feature that'll play music based on your financial situation. Would you let AI pick your baby's name? A lot of parents have been asking chatbots for help with one name that keeps popping up, and now Alara has suddenly become the baby name of the year, except AI didn't invent it. It found it on Reddit, where it's been talked about for years. Okay, so what were some of the worst new gadgets at this week's Consumer Electronics Show? There was a lollipop that plays music through your teeth when you bite down on it, or the internet-connected treadmill with a built-in AI coach that could yell at you to go faster, but also collects all your biometric data. But it was Samsung's new talking AI fridge that had most people scratching their heads. That's what's trending. I'm Christian Chase.
3: Veteran who's still working at a Meijer store in Michigan will finally be able to retire. His story went viral online after an influencer posted an interview with him.
4: I retired from General Motors and I went bankrupt and they took my pension away.
3: A GoFundMe was set up and it's raised $1.5 million in just 4 days. That's what's trending. I'm Jen Clark.

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0: From the Fox Sports Studios in Los Angeles. 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
4: Kickoff coming right up in Seattle in the World Cup Round of 16 matchup. The United States hosting Belgium on Fox TV. American star Flo Balogun is playing after FIFA suspended his red card from last week. Two surprises in the Belgium lineup available off the bench. Romelu Lukaku and Kevin De Bruyne, two veterans not starting tonight. To Major League Baseball, the Yankees are scoreless at the Rays in the bottom of the fifth. Yankees four games behind first place Tampa Bay in the AL East. Astros are tied 6-6 at Washington, bottom of the third inning, and the Mets are out to a 1-0 lead at the Braves, bottom of the second. Defensive back Rasul Douglas is signing with the Washington Commanders. Former Lions defensive back Terrion Arnold cleared waivers. The Sacramento Kings waived DeMar DeRozan. American Madison Keys lost her fourth rounder at Wimbledon. And by the way, in the World Cup today in Dallas, Spain on a late goal defeated Portugal 1-0.
5: Your first solar forecast still will feature scattered coverage of a few showers and a thunderstorm. Southwest wind at about 5 miles per hour. Mostly cloudy, more fog into Tuesday morning. Lows back near 70. Chances still for rain and a few more storms as we go into your Tuesday afternoon with highs back near 86. I'm meteorologist John Gross.
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0: David Bowie and the title track to Heroes. Before that, Boston and Hart also checked in with samples of 1977. The year we were riveted to roots returns with Fleetwood Mac, ELO, and more right after this.
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2: No, Netflix is not adding an After Dark category, but so many people have been duped by the viral hoax that Netflix had to republish its policies about streaming adult content. It's just more proof that some folks will believe anything, like the rumor this week that Spotify is introducing a new feature that'll play music based on your financial situation. Would you let AI pick your baby's name? A lot of parents have been asking chatbots for help with one name that keeps popping up, and now Alara has suddenly become the baby name of the year, except AI didn't invent it. It found it on Reddit, where it's been talked about for years. Okay, so what were some of the worst new gadgets at this week's Consumer Electronics Show? There was a lollipop that plays music through your teeth when you bite down on it, or the internet-connected treadmill with a built-in AI coach that could yell at

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1: Carter moved into the White House. 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And the first Apple II computers went on sale. 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

0: to wrap up 1977. Before that, ELO, Tom Petty, and Fleetwood Mac chimed in as well. And that's it for the year Groucho, Gummo, and Elvis left the building. But we're not going anywhere. There's another hour of Flashback right after this.
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2: 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Now the Batman director Matt Reeves coming to bat for Paul on X, calling him an incredible actor and an incredible person.
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2: And if you've got $100,000 lying around, well, we've got a story for you. 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Tolkien, the legendary author of the Lord of the Rings books, the very desk where much of those works were conceived. For CBS Entertainment, I'm Matt Wolf.
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0: Hi, I'm Matt Pinfield, and this is Flashback. Okay, time to get your dancing shoes. Actually, the shoes you have on will do just fine. In fact, even if you have two left feet, you're invited to our Flashback dance party.

0: Don Henley, and all she wants to do is dance. That's good. That's really all we're doing this hour. Also busting moves were Elton John, Steve Miller, and Led Zeppelin. We'll take a break and have some more choreographed classic rock right after this.
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0: 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Welcome back to Flashback's Lord of the Dance Marathon. And if you can't dance that well, that's okay. We'll just shut the lights off.
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5: Belgium is largely dominating the United States tonight, up 2-1 over the USA late first half in Seattle in their World Cup round of 16 matchup. Belgium scored in the ninth minute tonight, outshooting the U.S. 7-0 through 30 minutes. Then Malik Telman of America had a free kick goal in the last game, had one in the 31st minute tonight. Briefly, it was tied 1-1. Belgium then scored in the 33rd minute, and that's where we stand, 42 minutes in, 2-1 Belgium. The winner gets Spain in L.A. Friday afternoon in a quarterfinal. In Dallas today, Spain shut out Portugal 1-0 on a goal in the 91st minute. Sacramento Kings waived DeMar DeRozan. American Madison Keys lost her fourth round match at Wimbledon. The New York Yankees still lead at Tampa Bay 4-1 in the bottom of the eighth. In D.C., bottom of the sixth, it's 12-7 Nationals over Houston. Kansas City beat Philadelphia today 15-1.
6: Your first solar forecast still will feature scattered coverage of a few showers and a thunderstorm. Southwest wind at about 5 miles per hour. Mostly cloudy, more fog into Tuesday morning. Lows back near 70. Chances still for rain and a few more storms as we go into your Tuesday afternoon with highs back near 86. I'm meteorologist John Gross.
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0: getting in one last dance with Mary Jane, Tom Petty and the Heartbreakers. David Bowie, Aerosmith, and Van Halen help fill out our dance card. 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
2: Welcome to American Biker Minute. 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
3: I'm an instructor. It can be challenging, yes. Interesting. One of the main prerequisites for being an instructor is self-restraint.
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0: Hi, I'm Matt Pinfield with Flashback News. This week in 1970, the Guess Who earned their first number one single. The song had come out of a live jam where guitarist Randy Bachman broke a string on stage. A fan had recorded the show and gave the band a tape. They liked the riff so much, they ended

the song Neil Young wrote in the wake of the tragedy at Kent State, which happened this week in 1970. In other news, Reginald Kenneth Dwight decided to officially change his name this week in 1972. He would now be legally known as Elton Hercules John. That's Sir Hercules these days.

0: Hotel California, a number one single this week in 1977. 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
3: Fox News, I'm Deborah Valentine. President Trump heading to Ankara, Turkey tonight for a Tuesday start of the two-day NATO summit. Fox's Alexandria Hoff reports.
4: The president's going to be leaving for Turkey later this evening, arriving in Ankara sometime tomorrow afternoon. And once he's there, the red carpet's really going to be rolled out for him.
3: The summit, as President Trump has criticized allies for not paying their fair share of defense funding and for a lack of support in the Iran conflict. The state's first witness testified today during a preliminary hearing for Tyler Robinson, accused of assassinating Turning Point USA co-founder Charlie Kirk.
5: Chris Bagley, a police officer working at Utah Valley University on September 10th, when Charlie Kirk was assassinated. He described hearing the gunshot, seeing Kirk slump to the side, and the screams that followed.
3: Fox's Claudia Cowan reporting from Provo, Utah. 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
6: Here at First Solar Forecast, it will feature scattered coverage of a few showers and a thunderstorm. Southwest wind at about 5 miles per hour. Mostly cloudy, more fog into Tuesday morning. Lows back near 70. Chances still for rain and a few more storms as we go into your Tuesday afternoon with highs back near 86. I'm meteorologist John Gross.
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3: Fox News, I'm Deborah Valentine. President Trump heading to Ankara, Turkey tonight for a Tuesday start of the two-day NATO summit. Fox's Alexandria Hoff reports.
4: The president's going to be leaving for Turkey later this evening, arriving in Ankara sometime tomorrow afternoon. And once he's there, the red carpet's really going to be rolled out for him.
3: The summit, as President Trump has criticized allies for not paying their fair share of defense funding and for a lack of support in the Iran conflict. The state's first witness testified today during a preliminary hearing for Tyler Robinson, accused of assassinating Turning Point USA co-founder Charlie Kirk.
5: Chris Bagley, a police officer working at Utah Valley University on September 10th, when Charlie Kirk was assassinated. He described hearing the gunshot, seeing Kirk slump to the side, and the screams that followed.
3: Fox's Claudia Cowan reporting from Provo, Utah. 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
6: Here at First Solar Forecast, it will feature scattered coverage of a few showers and a thunderstorm. Southwest wind at about 5 miles per hour. Mostly cloudy, more fog into Tuesday morning. Lows back near 70. Chances still for rain and a few more storms as we go into your Tuesday afternoon with highs back near 86. I'm meteorologist John Gross.
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For the next 2 hours, you are stuck in the psychedelic era with the Hermit. And even though it's middle of winter, here's a reminder that the days are starting to get longer.

Rolling Stones, the album Aftermath, the tune I Am Waiting. Finishing up an all-British set that also included the Small Faces, Ichiku Park, The Who, Dr. Jekyll and Mr. Hyde, a single released as a B-side, actually, in 1968, and The Beatles, of course. Here Comes the Sun, getting things underway. And you are stuck in the psychedelic era with the Hermits. Some of you catching the show on WITT in Zionsville, Indiana. It's 91.9 FM. 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

0: Starting up a 1966 set, the Johnny Thompson Quintet and Cormie Columbus. And probably the less said about that, the better. It was a B-side, though. And again, 1966, as were all those tunes, including It's Your Time from the Weeds, a band that later became known as the Lollipop Shop, and then even much later evolved into one of the premier indie bands of the Pacific Northwest, Dead Moon. Fred Cole there, It's Your Time, 1966. Try Me On for Size, that was an album track from the first Electric Prunes album. We had the Modern Folk Quintet, or maybe Quartet at the time, really can't remember. Nighttime Girl was the tune, and starting off that 1966 set, it was Love and Spoonful, with a tune that was actually a pretty big hit, but not a country hit for whatever reason, Nashville Cats. 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
2: Here at First Alert Forecast, it will feature scattered coverage of a few showers and a thunderstorm. Southwest wind at about 5 miles per hour. Mostly cloudy, more fog into Tuesday morning. Lows back near 70. Chances still for rain and a few more storms as we go into your Tuesday afternoon with highs back near 86. I'm meteorologist John Gross.
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0: You are stuck in the psychedelic era with the Hermit. Some of you catching the show on the Gulch. 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

Jimi Hendrix Experience. That was the first released version of Red House. Came out on the British version of the Are You Experienced album, left off the American album, and then when they put Red House out a couple of years later in the U.S., it was actually a different take from the same.

and the Yardbirds at the same time, recording the tune together. Pretty cool. Actually, pretty cool video. There's a problem with Jeff's amplifier, and he ends up smashing his guitar and doing all sorts of crazy things because he's really angry at the sound coming out of his guitar and amp. Stroll On, Yardbirds. Jeff Beck, good guy there. Jefferson Airplane, how about that? Last Wall of the Castle, that's a Jorma Kaukonen tune from the 1967 album After Bathing at Baxter's. We had the Grateful Dead in there. The Golden Road to Unlimited Devotion from their first album, and also released as the first official Grateful Dead single in 1967. And Alone Again Or from Love, a Brian McLean tune, although Arthur Lee's vocals a little more prominent than Brian's, which didn't really make Brian happy, but that's the way it worked. In 1967 for all those tunes, that one from the album Forever Changes. And you are stuck in the psychedelic era with a Hermer. Going back to 1965 for one. This one was actually what they call an acetate. Basically, it's a record, but it was not made to last. It was just basically made for demo purposes. A lot cheaper to make than a real record. And as a result, tends to get worn out pretty quickly. And somebody got a hold of it in England and decided to make a CD out of it. This band made their name in England, but they were actually from Riverside, California. And they did these recordings in Riverside before relocating to London. From 1965, the band was called The Misunderstood.

Grassroots on their own in 1968. Feelings, the title track of that album. We also had Devil's Grip, a tune from The Crazy World of Arthur Brown. Their first single, actually, from 1967. The Blues Magoo's in there, We Ain't Got Nothing Yet. And The Misunderstood, and the tune I'm Not Talking.

Simon and Garfunkel from their first album, or second album rather, Sounds of Silence. Doing Davy Graham's Angie. Well, basically it was all Simon solo.

for the past 60 minutes you have been stuck in the psychedelic era. It's a production of Hermit Radio in association with Finger Lakes Public Radio. Our producer is Stephen Arweva. Our associate producer is Greg Cotterill. The show is recorded in real time at the studios of WHWS and WEOS at Hobart and William Smith Colleges in Geneva, New York. Production funding for Stuck in the Psychedelic Era comes from anywhere we can find it.

the next 2 hours, you are stuck in the psychedelic era with the Hermit. And even though it's the middle of winter, here's a reminder that the days are starting to get longer.

Rolling Stones, the album Aftermath, the tune I Am Waiting. Finishing up an all-British set that also included the Small Faces, Ichiku Park, The Who, Dr. Jekyll and Mr. Hyde, a single released as a B-side, actually, in 1968, and The Beatles, of course. Here Comes the Sun, getting things underway. And you are stuck in the psychedelic era with the Hermits. Some of you catching the show on WITT in Zionsville, Indiana. It's 91.9 FM. 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

0: Wrapping up a 1966 set, the Johnny Thompson Quintet in Claremy, Columbus. And probably the less said about that, the better. It was a B-side, though. And again, 1966, as were all those tunes, including It's Your Time from the Weeds, a band that later became known as the Lollipop Shop, and then even much later evolved into one of the premier indie bands of the Pacific Northwest, Dead Moon. Fred Cole there, It's Your Time, 1966. Try Me On for Size, that was an album track from the first Electric Prunes album. We had the Modern Folk Quintet, or maybe Quartet at the time, really can't remember. Nighttime Girl was the tune, and starting off that 1966 set, it was The Love and Spoonful, with a tune that was actually a pretty big hit, but not a country hit for whatever reason, Nashville Cats. 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
2: Here at First Solar Forecast, mostly cloudy, more fog into Tuesday morning, lows back near 70, chances still for rain and a few more storms as we go into your Tuesday afternoon, with highs back near 86. I'm meteorologist John Gross.
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0: You are stuck in the psychedelic era with the Hermit. Some of you catching the show on The Gulch. 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

Jimi Hendrix Experience. That was the first released version of Red House. Came out on the British version of the Are You Experienced album, left off the American album, and then when they put Red House out a couple of years later in the U.S., it was actually a different take from the same sessions. Recorded in 1966, originally released in 1967, the original Red House. We also had Stroll On from the Yardbirds, not exactly original, but original, I suppose. A remake of The Train Kept a Rollin'. What's cool about Stroll On, it was actually for the film Blow Up, and it has a video that shows both Jeff Beck and Jimmy Page in the same band, the Yardbirds, at the same time, recording the tune together. Pretty cool. Actually, pretty cool video. There's a problem with Jeff's amplifier, and he ends up smashing his guitar and doing all sorts of crazy things because he's really angry at the sound coming out of his guitar and amp. Stroll On, Yardbirds. Jeff Beck, good guy there. Jefferson Airplane, how about that? Last Wall of the Castle, that's a Jorma Kaukinen tune from the 1967 album After Bathing at Baxter's. We have the Grateful Dead in there. The Golden Road to Unlimited Devotion from their first album and also released as the first official Grateful Dead single in 1967. And Alone Again Or from Love, a Brian McLean tune, although Arthur Lee's vocals a little more prominent than Brian's, which didn't really make Brian happy, but that's the way it worked. In 1967 for all those tunes, that one from the album Forever Changes. And you are stuck in the psychedelic era with a Hermer. Going back to 1965 for one. This one was actually what they call an acetate. Basically, it's a record, but it was not made to last. It was just basically made for demo purposes. A lot cheaper to make than a real record. And as a result, tends to get worn out pretty quickly.

Grassroots on their own in 1968. Feelings, the title track of that album. We also had Devil's Grip, a tune from The Crazy World of Arthur Brown. Their first single, actually, from 1967. The Blues Magoos in there, We Ain't Got Nothing Yet. And The Misunderstood in the tune I'm Not Talking.

Simon and Garfunkel from their first album, or second album rather, Sounds of Silence. Doing Davy Graham's Angie. Well, basically it was all Simon's solo.

for the past 60 minutes you have been stuck in the psychedelic era. It's a production of Hermit Radio in association with Finger Lakes Public Radio. Our producer is Stephen Arweva. Our associate producer is Greg Cotterill. The show is recorded in real time at the studios of WHWS and WEOS at Hobart and William Smith Colleges in Geneva, New York. Production funding for Stuck in the Psychedelic Era comes from anywhere we can find it.

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2: News. I'm Ted Lindner. President Trump headed in Ankara, Turkey tonight for Tuesday's start of the two-day NATO summit. Fox's Alexandria Hoff.
3: President Trump said last month he wouldn't be attending the Ankara summit if not for Turkish President Erdogan.
2: The two-day summit takes place as the president has criticized allies for not paying their fair share of defense funding. And over 91,000 acres have been scorched as Colorado continues to battle several catastrophic wildfires, forcing thousands of residents to evacuate. Pueblo County Sheriff David Lucero.
4: I know everyone is anxious about returning home. 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
2: Officials report the Aspen Acres fires reached 12% containment as of Monday, with over 1,300 personnel now engaged in the massive firefighting operation. 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
8: 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I'm meteorologist John Gross.
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Last week, we had a Paul Revere and the Raiders set that one of the tunes was written and sung by the drummer, Smitty, Mike Smith. So I thought, well, you know, let's give equal time to another non-front member of Paul Revere and the Raiders. Coming out front for one song, Phil Volk, also known as Fang, the bass player for the band this time around, doing lead vocals and playing guitar and writing the tune In My Community. And that little strange-sounding keyboard was supplied by a friend of the band's, you may have heard of, Van Dyke Parks, the guy who co-wrote Brian Wilson's Smile album. And you are stuck in the psychedelic era with a hermit, where we have an entire side of the Moody Blues, in this case, in the threshold of a dream.

when the white eagle of the north is flying overhead, and the browns, reds, and golds of autumn lie in the gutter, dead. Remember then the summer birds with wings of fire flame come to witness spring's new hope, born of leaves decaying. As new life will come from death, love will come with pleasure. Love of life and giving without measure, gives in return the wondrous yearn for promise, almost seen. Live hand in hand, and together we'll stand on the threshold of a dream.

have the entire second side of the 1969 Moody Blues album, On the Threshold of a Dream, starting with the tune Never Comes the Day, which was a British single, did pretty well, didn't do anything in the U.S. Then Lazy Day, Are You Sitting Comfortably, The Dream, Have You Heard Part 1, The Voyage, and Have You Heard Part 2. And you are stuck in the psychedelic era with The Hermit. 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
2: Here at First Solar Forecast, mostly cloudy, more fog into Tuesday morning, lows back near 70, chances still for rain and a few more storms as we go into your Tuesday afternoon, with highs back near 86. I'm meteorologist John Gross.
3: I'm Ashley Dvorkin with the Fox Celebrity Profile with judges and mentors of Fox's brand new series, Next Level Baker, Carla Hall and Candace Nelson.
4: We've got everything from what you would expect, the nostalgic holiday bakes and chocolate, to what you wouldn't expect, like tropical fruit flavors yes. and savory bakes.
5: What ended up surprising you when it came to the setup of this competition? Because when you're watching it, you're like, they're just diving for those ingredients.
6: It's like watching a high school football team at a buffet. I mean, it truly is. It was crazy.
5: Let's talk about the judges panel and how you all balanced each other out.
4: Well, you know, Gordon brings the intensity.
6: Yes.
4: And he has a high expectation. It comes from a place of caring. He really wants people to bring their best. Mm-hmm. I think for me, my role was more of like a cheerleader.
6: I'm coming from the perspective of being a judge, but also being a contestant at one point.
3: Ashley Dvorkin, Fox News.
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0: You're stuck in the psychedelic era with the Hermit.
7: Four gentlemen and one great, great, great big brother.

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Did I say it? Yes, I did. I said it before and I'll say it again. Put a smoke in your smile. All around the world, a giant grin. It's gonna be okay. Yes, it is.

0: Ouais, tu vois, Adidas.
1: San Francisco. The band was called Salvation. They were actually originally called the Salvation Army Band, spelled B-A-N-N-E-D. However, a certain national organization had some problems with that and they threatened a lawsuit, so the band just shortened their name to Salvation. That tune from the album Salvation, it was called What Does an Indian Look Like? We also had the Easy Beats in there, the band originally from Australia and then relocated to London. By 1968, they'd actually had a string of British hits, Good Times.

Three tunes from Cream. That one from Wheels of Fire, the last studio track on the album, Deserted Cities of the Heart. Sunshine of Your Love, of course, from the Disraeli Gears album, and Sitting on Top of the World, the old Howlin' Wolf tune, also from the Wheels of Fire album. And you are stuck in the psychedelic era with the Hermits. Somebody catching a show on Classic Hits UK, the station with a heart of gold.

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1: News. I'm Sue Guzman. President Trump heading to Turkey for the two-day NATO summit and is pressuring NATO allies on two key issues.
2: What the president does want is more support from NATO members in the fight to denuclearize Iran. That's on top of the continued demand that European allies increase defense spending.
1: Fox's Alexandria Hoff, Maine Democratic Senate candidate Graham Platner, reconsidering his campaign after another woman accused him of sexual assault. Pennsylvania Democratic Senator John Fetterman calling on Senator Bernie Sanders to pull his endorsement.
3: More than anyone, he helped him elect and now apologize to the victims, especially the woman that she claimed that he raped her. So I don't know why you want to keep pushing these kinds of people.
1: Senate Minority Leader Chuck Schumer and California Congressman Ro Khanna have all revoked their endorsements. 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
4: 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In his new book, March On, A Veteran's Travel Guide, Navy veteran Michael Embrick describes great places around the country for veterans to visit. And while on the road, he discovered an interesting story in Kansas about a very unusual veteran.
5: There was a professional wrestler who was so gigantic, he was able to join the Army at 12 or 13. They thought he was a man. He ended up fighting in the Spanish-American War, and the last war he fought in was World War II.
6: So, no.
5: Yes. Not in a heavy combat role, I'm sure, but, you know, he'd done enough deployments, you know, to serve five lifetimes.
7: Here at First Solar Forecast, mostly cloudy, more fog into Tuesday morning, lows back near 70, chances still for rain and a few more storms as we go into your Tuesday afternoon, with highs back near 86. I'm meteorologist John Gross.
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The next time your boss busts you for playing solitaire on your computer, pass along this bit of info. 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

0: tell me your name real quick. I won't embarrass you. Brian, what do you do, Brian? A programmer analyst. See, you are not a kid sitting there going, oh, the computer, I love analyzing this. I want to be this one day, were you? You didn't do it, did you? No. See, it doesn't work. Tell me your name.
1: Rich.
0: Rich. What do you do, Rich?
1: Actuary.
0: You're an actuary. You didn't dream of that as a kid, did you? Please say no. Actuary. It's love to analyze numbers a lot. If, for those of you who don't know what an actuary is, it's basically an accountant without quite as much personality. Okay, that's basically an actuary. No, I'm just kidding. I'm going to give you a chance to just give it back to me. If you could do anything and get paid for it, what would you want to do? Anything and get paid. An astronaut. That's kind of a cool job. That's a good job. Way out there, but it's a cool job. Let me have one of the women here. If you could do anything and get paid for it, what would you do?
2: Doctor.
0: A doctor? See, you guys are coming up with, like, really noble things. I'm thinking about, like, I get paid to fill in the blank. Well, I get paid to
3: play linebacker.
0: Play linebacker, you'd be an athlete. See, that's still, like, a real job, though. Just sit around. I would get paid to
4: nothing.
0: See, that's what I'm going for. Leave me alone, man. I'm working overtime. See, that would be cool. How many of you ladies would like to get paid to shop? Clap your hand. My favorite ever was sleep. Love that. The alarm goes off. Pulling a double shift.

Should we pity the rich? Many of them are turning to wealth therapists. A wealth therapist is someone who helps rich people figure out how to deal with the down and out friends and the relatives who ask them for money.

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1: News, I'm Ted Lindner. Team USA's World Cup run has ended as Belgium wins the round of 16 matchup to advance. The U.S. losing to Belgium 4-1 in a sold-out U.S.-dominated crowd in Seattle. Belgium struck first in the game. Mark Tillman for the second straight game scored on a free kick as the U.S. tied things up at 1, but then 2 minutes later, Belgium took the lead right back and extended it. Belgium advances now to the quarterfinals where they will take on Spain. President Trump heading to Ankara, Turkey for Tuesday's start of the two-day NATO summit. Fox's Alexandria Hoff.
2: President Trump said last month he wouldn't be attending the Ankara summit if not for Turkish President Erdogan.
1: The summit takes place as President Trump has criticized allies for not paying their fair share of defense funding. 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
3: CBS Eye on Veterans from ConnectingVets.com. After witnessing the powerful results from psychedelic-assisted therapy, psychiatrist Dr. Will Vandeveer founded the Integrative Psychiatry Institute, and he's on a mission to ensure we have more mental health experts trained to deliver this treatment.
4: You know, when I got involved as a clinical researcher and saw in the study we did, we had people on average had more than 29 years of PTSD symptoms when they came into our study. They took the standard protocol of MDMA therapy, which is only 3 exposures to MDMA. At the year follow-up, we had 2/3 of people no longer met criteria for PTSD. I mean, this is, it's unheard of.
5: Here at First Solar Forecast, mostly cloudy, more fog into Tuesday morning, lows back near 70, chances still for rain and a few more storms as we go into your Tuesday afternoon, with highs back near 86. I'm meteorologist John Gross.
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right. We may have The Price is Right and Family Feud, but Japan has women eating bananas that have been strategically placed at crotch level. Since we don't speak Japanese and we have no idea what the point of the game show is, but it seems the women who can look the hottest eating a banana while men pretend it's something else wins.

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1: News. I'm Ted Lindner. Team USA's World Cup run has ended as Belgium wins the round of 16 matchup to advance. The U.S. loses to Belgium 4-1 in a sold-out U.S.-dominated crowd in Seattle. Belgium struck first in the game. Mark Tillman for the second straight game scored on a free kick as the U.S. tied things up at 1, but then 2 minutes later, Belgium took the lead right back and extended it. Belgium advances now to the quarterfinals where they will take on Spain. President Trump heading to Ankara, Turkey for Tuesday's start of the two-day NATO summit. Fox's Alexandria Hoff.
2: President Trump said last month he wouldn't be attending the Ankara summit if not for Turkish President Erdogan.
1: The summit takes place as President Trump has criticized allies for not paying their fair share of defense funding. 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
4: Dr. Will Vandeveer is a psychedelic-assisted therapy expert and a psychiatrist who's worked with veterans for years. And he shares more about current FDA research trials that are currently underway.
5: Really dramatic study that came out of Stanford around traumatic brain injury and PTSD in a group of Navy SEALs who went to Mexico to undergo the protocol. So it's just brutal. I think that people have to go to such ends to go get the care and sort of freelance their own care because the established care system is so broken. It's just harsh.
6: Here at First Solar Forecast, mostly cloudy, more fog in the Tuesday morning, lows back near 70, chances still for rain and a few more storms as we go into your Tuesday afternoon, with highs back near 86. I'm meteorologist John Gross.
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8: Streaming on Netflix, Sean Combs, The Reckoning, the four-part miniseries exploring the sexual misconduct allegations against iconic producer-rapper Sean Diddy Combs, 50 Cent executive produced. Back for season two, Anne Rice's Mayfair, which is the supernatural AMC thriller based on author Anne Rice's Lives of the Mayfair Witches novels about a prominent New Orleans family with a historical connection to a mysterious shape-shifting spirit known as Lasher. The Abandons, the debut Western drama series developed by Sons of Anarchy vet Kurt Sutter, set in the Washington Territory of the 1850s. It tracks the conflict over a plot of land between two very different families. Gillian Anderson and Lena Headey co-star. With Love, Megan, Holiday Celebration, a holiday special featuring the Duchess of Sussex sharing seasonal tips from a home in Montecito, California. That's Fox Tube on Fox News.
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It's time for us to roll back in time on the Mike Overnight Radio Show to the year 1987. The top songs we were listening to, I Want to Dance with Somebody by Whitney Houston, Alone by Heart, Didn't We Almost Have It All by Whitney Houston, Nothing's Gonna Stop Us Now by Starship, Living on a Prayer by Bon Jovi, I Still Haven't Found What I'm Looking For by U2, Fate by George Michael, With or Without You by U2, I Knew You Were Waiting by Aretha Franklin and George Michael. While we were out shopping around, a loaf of bread was 55 cents with a gallon of milk at $1.98. A dozen of eggs was $1.03. The average car was costing us $13,386 with gasoline at 96 cents a gallon. On the TV, we were watching The Cosby Show, Married with Children, L.A. Law, and Night Court, Miami Vice, Cheers, Star Trek, The Next Generation, The Golden Girls, Moonlighting, and Family Ties. And that's a look back in time to the year 1987 on Mike Overnight.

What do women reach for when they're under pressure? Chocolate tops the list. The second thing women reach for when they're under pressure is booze, followed by a pint of ice cream and a bag of potato chips.

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1: News. I'm Ted Linder. Maine Democrat Senate candidate Graham Plattner reconsidering his campaign after another woman accused him of sexual assault. Pennsylvania Democrat Senator John Fetterman on Fox calling on Senator Bernie Sanders to pull his endorsement.
2: More than anyone, he helped him elect and now apologize to the victims, especially the woman that she claimed that he raped her. So I don't know why you want to keep pushing these kinds of people.
1: Senate Minority Leader Chuck Schumer and California Congressman Ro Khanna have all revoked their endorsements. Team USA's World Cup ends as Belgium wins the round of 16 matchup to advance. The U.S. losing to Belgium Monday night 4-1 in a sold-out U.S.-dominated crowd in Seattle. Belgium striking first in the game at Mark Tillman for the second straight game, scoring a free kick. 2 minutes later, though, Belgium took the lead right back and extended it. Belgium advances to the quarterfinals. They'll take on Spain. 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The Fox News.
3: 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After enduring PTSD, Air Force veteran Bruce Anderson was encouraged by his loving wife Leslie to attend a Songwriting with Soldiers retreat. And together with a Nashville songwriter, they created a song that finally helped him heal.
4: It's kind of hard for them when they lose that role, when they retire. They don't know where they fit in. And so that's why in the song, I said, you know, I know you're with your brothers and sisters every day. Those are your battle buddies, but you're no longer in the military. I'm your battle buddy. Lean on me. Let me carry you some.

0: Here at First Alert Forecast, mostly cloudy, more fog into Tuesday morning, lows back near 70, chances still for rain and a few more storms as we go into your Tuesday afternoon, with highs back near 86. I'm meteorologist John Gross.
1: I'm Michelle Polino. In theaters, Eternity, in an afterlife where souls have 1 week to decide where to spend eternity, Joan is faced with the impossible choice between the man she spent her life with and her first love, who died young and has waited decades for her to arrive. Elizabeth Olsen and Miles Teller star.
2: Everybody run!
1: Zootopia 2, in the all-new story, Nick and Judy find themselves on the twisting trail of a mysterious reptile who arrives in Zootopia and turns the animal metropolis upside down. To crack the case, Judy and Nick must go undercover to unexpected new parts of town where their growing partnership is tested like never before.
3: Okay, so we're doing this.
1: Streaming on Netflix, Jingle Bell Heist. Sophia, a sharp-witted retail worker, and Nick, a down-on-his-luck repairman, are small-time thieves with their eyes on the same Christmas Eve score, robbing London's most notorious department store. That's Fox on Film on Fox News.
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5: Coming to the mic with a hot cup of coffee and 12 glazed donuts, it's Mike Overnight!

If your Facebook habit is creeping over into your job, you may want to consider this solution. A computer programmer hired a woman at $8 an hour to slap him in the face every time he tried to check his Facebook during working hours.

drag you down to his level and beat you with experience.

0: decides which major milestones in life have to be viewed publicly. Now, weddings, I understand, you have to declare your love publicly, so it's harder to weasel out of it later on. That makes sense to me. But ladies, you should know, at any wedding, at any given time, there's only one guy who really wants to be there, and he's only putting up with it to get to the honeymoon. Because the rest of us are, Ave Maria. That was a beautiful ceremony. That was beautiful. That was lovely. But why do we have to watch graduation ceremonies? I mean, if I'm going to waste 4 hours of my life to watch you pick up a piece of paper, you should be giving me the gift.
1: Okay.
0: Graduation ceremonies for college and high school, those are fine. But then it went down to eighth grade. And now kindergartners are having graduation ceremonies. We're praising children for gluing. There should not be a valedictorian of napping. There are limits to self-esteem building, people. How far is this going to go? And now we're going to see why Timmy graduated first in his class at potty training you. Go for it, Timmy. Go ahead.

0: overnight.
1: Want to increase your odds you won't get the nasty flu that's been going around? Get more sleep. A lack of sleep, for example, can increase fatigue, reduce concentration, and increase the risk of accidents. Lack of sleep also weakens the immune system. Studies have shown that people are more susceptible to the flu when they are sleep deprived.

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1: Angelo Bavaro, President Trump addressing Americans on the National Mall to celebrate the 4th of July.
2: We have thrived and flourished because our founders were great. Our cause was just. Our people are brave. Our culture is exceptional. And our destiny is written by God.
1: Storms did prompt a two-hour evacuation of the National Mall. America will be watching as the U.S. takes on Belgium tomorrow in the World Cup. The round of 16 continues.
3: France worked hard for its win over Paraguay yesterday. The powerhouse team scoring off a penalty kick from captain Kylian Mbappe.
1: Fox's Madeline Rivera. The death toll from last week's devastating earthquakes in Venezuela continues to climb about 2,900. 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
5: And she turns to me and she's like, just sing.
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7: Here at First Alert Forecast, mostly cloudy Tuesday morning. Chances still for rain and a few more storms as we go into your Tuesday afternoon with highs back near 86. I'm meteorologist John Gross.
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8: Creepy stuff there as the Riddler and the Batman. This week, Quentin called Paul weak sauce on a podcast. Now the Batman director Matt Reeves coming to bat for Paul on X, calling him an incredible actor and an incredible person.
10: It's like in the great stories, Mr. Frugal.
8: And if you've got $100,000 lying around, well, we've got a story for you. That's the expected cost at a British auction for the writing desk of J.R.R. Tolkien, the legendary author of the Lord of the Rings books, the very desk where much of those works were conceived. For CBS Entertainment, I'm Matt Wolf.
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It's a wonder.

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1: How often have you called in sick because you're too tired? 27% do it occasionally. 19% do it at least once a year. 16% say they've done it just once. 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

10-gallon jug of Surge, Little Debbie snack cakes, and a passion for music. 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
1: BBC News with Emily Thomas. NATO leaders are gathering in Turkey for a two-day summit expected to focus on supporting Ukraine as Russia increases its missile attacks on civilian targets. President Zelensky has urged the alliance to help Kyiv with air defense systems. Frank Gardner reports from Ankara.
2: NATO officials are worried about Russia, about Ukraine, about how Europe plans to defend itself. But right now, their biggest concern is how to keep Donald Trump on side at the summit. It only lasts 2 days, but that still gives him time for an embarrassing showdown if the US president decides to berate those countries, including Britain, that are failing to meet the increases in defense spending agreed at the last NATO summit. Mr. Trump has indicated there will be consequences for those nations falling behind.
1: The co-hosts USA have crashed out of the World Cup in a 4-1 defeat to Belgium, overshadowed by a row about interference in the game by Donald Trump. Their star striker, Folarin Balogun, failed to capitalise on a last-minute reprieve, which saw his one-match ban suspended by FIFA after a call from the US president. Belgium were able to apply pressure from the start of the match, with Charles de Ketelaere scoring twice. Speaking after the loss, these American fans in New Jersey were split over whether Balogun should have been allowed to play.
3: I honestly didn't want him to be allowed back in, but FIFA decided.
4: It is what it is. The decision they made was a decision. It didn't work out for us today.
5: I don't think it should have been in red in the first place, but I do agree that he should not technically be allowed to play.
1: The leader of France's far-right national rally, Marine Le Pen, will find out today whether she can lead the party into next year's presidential election. A Paris appeal court will rule on whether to uphold her 5-year ban from public office and 4-year jail sentence for embezzling funds from the European Parliament. Hugh Schofield is in Paris.
6: Officially, the party is very confident and ready for all outcomes. They say they hope for the miracle, which would be Marine Le Pen being allowed to stand despite everything. But, I mean, they know in their hearts that is unlikely. And so they say, well, it doesn't matter. We have this seamless plan B, which will click into operation from this afternoon, which is for Jordan Bardella. On one level, their strategy is very clear and very effective. There is a plan B which will operate. But, of course, there are all sorts of questions which open up if Bardella is the candidate. He is, above all, so young. You know, he's a boyish figure almost, of 30 years old.
1: A BBC investigation has found evidence that Russia is holding thousands of Ukrainian civilians in detention centres where some are being subjected to torture and sexual violence. An estimated 16,000 Ukrainian civilians have been detained or disappeared since 2014. One woman told the BBC she'd been sexually assaulted and forced to eat raw food mixed with soil and garbage. BBC News. The Syrian capital Damascus has been rocked by at least 2 explosions hours after France's President Emmanuel Macron began a landmark 2-day visit. Devices blew up near a hotel where Mr. Macron is staying. Witnesses saw smoke rising and ambulances are said to have rushed to the scene. As reports of the blasts came in, Syrian TV reported that President Ahmed al-Sharra had received his guest at the presidential palace. Extreme weather in different parts of China has killed at least 15 people and displaced tens of thousands of others. 2 red tornadoes in the central Hubei province have killed at least 8 people and damaged thousands of homes. In the southern region of Guangxi, heavy rain caused widespread flooding. And in a mountainous area in the western province of Gansu, a landslide buried more than 30 people. Prosecutors in Utah have begun presenting evidence in the case against the alleged killer of the conservative activist Charlie Kirk, who was shot dead last year. Tom Bailey reports.
7: During the preliminary hearing, which is expected to continue for several days, prosecutors are seeking to convince a judge that they have enough evidence to bring the suspect, Tyler Robinson, to trial. Robinson has not yet entered a plea. Kirk, a key ally of President Trump, was killed as he spoke to students on a university campus last September. His assassination sparked a moment of nationwide soul-searching about rising political violence and the deeply polarized state of public discourse in the US.
1: The International Maritime Organization is calling for the release of 44 crew members being held by pirates in Somali waters. The UN agency says the sailors are trapped aboard three vessels seized in separate attacks between April and May. It warns they're running short of food and water, and they face the constant threat of violence. And that's the latest world news from the BBC.
8: News, I'm Ted Lindner. Team USA's World Cup dreams end as Belgium wins the round of 16 matchup to advance. The U.S. losing to Belgium 4-1 Monday night in a sold-out U.S.-dominated crowd in Seattle. Belgium struck first in the game, but Mark Tillman for the second straight game scored in a free kick. The U.S. tied things up at 1, but 2 minutes later, Belgium took the lead right back and then extended it. Belgium now advances to the quarterfinals while they will take on Spain. President Trump set to arrive in Turkey in a couple of hours for Tuesday's start of the two-day NATO summit. Fox's Alexandria Hoff.
9: President Trump said last month he wouldn't be attending the Ankara summit if not for Turkish President Erdogan.
8: The summit taking place as President Trump has criticized allies for not paying their fair share of defense funding. 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
10: With a Wall Street Business Report, I'm Bob Agnew. President Trump rang the opening bells for the New York Stock Exchange and NASDAQ from the Oval Office, a symbolic act that was aimed at promoting the launch of those Trump accounts to give kids access to investing. At the close on Wall Street, the Dow was up 155 points, the S&P 500 gained 54, and the NASDAQ gained 288 points. Here's something that could bode well for prices at the gas pump.
11: A handful of countries in the OPEC Plus oil-producing cartel are planning to step up their output next month. The Organization of Petroleum Exporting Countries and its allies say seven countries will expand oil production by a combined total of 188,000 barrels per day in August. It was the fifth consecutive month that the group known as OPEC Plus agreed to raise its oil production. Rich Thomason reporting.
10: And for the Wall Street Business Report, I'm Bob Agnew.
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13: Our pearl of wisdom today is one of my all-time favorites. It was sent in probably 20 years ago by a four-year-old boy by the name of Matthew. His pearl of wisdom reminds us all, don't be mad, don't be sad, just be happy. Thank you, Matthew, for that pearl of wisdom. You're on the farm, and I'm Ish.
17: Here at First Solar Forecast, mostly cloudy Tuesday morning. Chances still for rain and a few more storms as we go into your Tuesday afternoon with highs back near 86. I'm meteorologist John Gross.
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19: There was a lot of pain and suffering before the resurrection. Your path will be no different. So embrace your cross and race toward your goal.
18: God is calling each one of us, each one of you, to do great things. It is time for our generation now to accept that call. The great saint of Auschwitz, Saint Maximilian Kolbe, said that indifference is the greatest sin of the 20th century. Oh, my brothers and sisters, it is the greatest sin of the 21st century as well. We must shake off this indifference, this destructive tolerance of evil. That only our faith in the wisdom of Christ can save us. But it requires warriors ready to risk their reputations, their names, even our very lives, to stand for the truth. Be saints. You weren't made to fit in. You were born to stand out. Every generation of Americans needs to know that freedom exists not to do what you like, but having the right to do what you ought. That is the freedom that I wish for you. That is the freedom that is worth dying for. It reminds me of what Mel Gibson first intoned in his Academy Award-winning film Braveheart when he said to his ragtag army, and I say to you tonight, I see before me a whole army of my countrymen here in defiance of tyranny. You have come to fight as free men. Free men you are. What would you do without freedom? Would you fight? This man says, no, we'll run and we'll live. Yeah? Fight and you may die. Run and you'll live. For at least a while. And dying in your beds many years from now, would you be willing to trade all the years from this day to that for one chance? Just one chance to come back here and tell our enemies that you can take our lives, but you can never take our freedom. Every man dies. Not every man truly lives. You, we all must fight for that authentic freedom and live, my friends. By God, we must live. And with the Holy Spirit as your shield and Christ as your sword, may you join Saint Michael and all the angels in sending Lucifer and his henchmen straight right back to hell where they belong. May God love you and keep you and guide you all the days of your life. And I don't see you here. I can't wait to see you in heaven. I love you. God bless you. Fight hard.

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1: Errors in the Bible? This is Ken Ham, author of the classic book, The Lie, Evolution and Millions of Years. The Bible is a unique book because it's the only book that was written by both human authors and God himself. But does the Bible contain errors because it was written by humans? The writers in the Bible describe the scriptures as flawless, enduring forever, and God-breathed. And the Bible says that God knows the end from the beginning and cannot lie, so we wouldn't expect his word to have errors, and it doesn't. The Bible's been shown to be amazingly accurate about archaeology. It's accurate about science, and it's right when it talks about history. You can trust God's word from the very first verse.
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5: Here in First Solar Forecast, mostly cloudy Tuesday morning. Chances still for rain and a few more storms as we go into your Tuesday afternoon with highs back near 86. I'm meteorologist John Gross.

0: 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Now let's take a moment and laugh with Gordon Douglas.
1: I do pastor a church. I've been a senior pastor 10 years. In fact, I'm not a church growth expert. My church has grown from 60 to 40 since I've been there. It's kind of a true story. When I got there, we had 60 people. 30 were in their 70s, 10 in their 80s, and 4 in their 90s. First thing I did was cancel Wednesday night prayer meeting. I started CPR lessons. This is an old church. They remember when the Dead Sea was still sick. I mean, I'm talking... The head of my deacon board, his social security number is 6. I visited him the other day. He said, Gordon, I don't buy green bananas anymore. I said, why not? He said, I'm not sure I'll be here when they're ripe.
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And then I passed the marker, absolute morality. Before I turned to leave a fresh dug grave, I paused to see the headstone clearly read, here lies the Christian.

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I thank God for my family, then this vow to him I made. If Christian homes will be preserved, it must begin with me.

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1: News. I'm Sue Guzman. President Trump will be arriving in Turkey soon for a two-day NATO summit beginning today.
2: What the president does want is more support from NATO members in the fight to denuclearize Iran. That's on top of the continued demand that European allies increase defense spending.
1: Fox's Alexandria Hoff. The president has criticized allies for not paying their fair share of defense funding. Explosions rocking Damascus today as France's president met with his Syrian counterpart. Spokesman for French President Emmanuel Macron says he is safe. Wildfires continuing to rage across southern Colorado. Aspen Acres fire consuming more than 91,000 acres. Pueblo County Sheriff David Lucero.
3: Today, we have learned that 185 homes and four commercial businesses have been lost. We are in the process of contacting those property owners as to the status of their property.
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4: With the Wall Street Business Report, I'm Bill Alexander. President Donald Trump on Monday rang the opening bells for the New York Stock Exchange and the NASDAQ from the Oval Office, a symbolic act that reflects how he has increasingly tied his presidency to the stock market. Trump is trying to get more Americans to focus on their 401k investments, saying that his policies should get the credit for any gains. The Organization of Petroleum Exporting Countries and its allies, collectively known as OPEC Plus, announced on Sunday that seven countries would expand oil production by a combined total of 188,000 barrels per day. This will start in August. It was the fifth consecutive month OPEC Plus agreed to raise oil outputs. Microsoft is cutting 4,800 jobs, about 2.1% of its global workforce, including a large number of workers at its Xbox video game business. The layoffs included 1,600 Xbox workers, with more to come this year. For the Wall Street Business Report, I'm Bill Alexander in Washington.
5: Here at First Solar Forecast, mostly cloudy Tuesday morning. Chances still for rain and a few more storms as we go into your Tuesday afternoon with highs back near 86. I'm meteorologist John Gross.

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1: I'm Gary Duncan, the technical producer of the By the Way program. You may have heard the news that Paul Debatier has been called home to be with the Lord on November 30th, 2025. I had the pleasure of working with Paul for over 30 years. Paul was the same on the air as he was off the air. A soft-spoken, kind, loving person with a deep love for his family, friends, you the listeners, and of course, Jesus. He wanted to reach as many people as possible with the good news of Christ. The By the Way program will be ending after tomorrow's program. On tomorrow's program, we'll hear from Paul's son, John. He'll speak with us on that final program. And by the way, it's been an honor working behind the scenes to bring you this program.
2: Next week is the 4th of July, a big holiday. And one thing is for sure, we're going to see a lot of fireworks over the Independence Day holiday. Fireworks have a long and interesting history, dating back over 1,000 years to ancient China. Originally made from bamboo stalks that would burst when heated, fireworks gradually evolved with the invention of gunpowder. Used for celebrations and to ward off evil spirits, firecrackers became a global tradition, lighting up festivals that range from the Lunar New Year to Independence Day. Today, fireworks are a symbol of joy and excitement. Let's all be safe, and let's all enjoy the fireworks coming up next week.
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4: Here at First Solar Forecast, mostly cloudy Tuesday morning. Chances still for rain and a few more storms as we go into your Tuesday afternoon with highs back near 86. I'm meteorologist John Gross.

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1: I didn't want to be a smart aleck kid, right? But my dad would ask those questions. Like, we'd be driving in the car, we'd be in the back seat, me and my brother fight, and my dad would be like, "Hey, am I going to have to pull the car over?" 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What's the gas mileage on this thing? 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He'd go, "Don't get smart with me." One time he said that, "Don't get smart with me." I went, "Okay." I'm glad you guys are laughing, because all I remember after that was my mom just going, "Run, Forrest, run."
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1: Fox News, I'm CJ Pop. The Stars and Stripes out at the World Cup, losing their round of 16 game against Belgium in Seattle. One of the few bright spots coming in the first half.
2: Tillman over the stars! Malik Tillman! Lightning strikes twice!
1: The game on Fox, too many mistakes, allows Belgium to win 4-1. President Trump travels to the NATO summit in Turkey.
3: Security is the watchword of this NATO summit. NATO allies are promising to take on more of the burden of defending Europe. Secretary General Mark Rutte promises that is happening.
1: Fox's Jonathan Savage reporting from Turkey. The British military says a tanker traveling near the coast of Oman in the Strait of Hormuz is struck by a projectile and caught fire. This attack taking place during the extended funeral for the former supreme leader in Tehran, killed at the start of the U.S.-Israel assault on Iran. 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
4: Here in First Solar Forecast, mostly cloudy Tuesday morning. Chances still for rain and a few more storms as we go into your Tuesday afternoon with highs back near 86. I'm meteorologist John Gross.

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1: Is there a comment that constantly garners more comments because the original comment was so intriguing? I hear one every day. A comment so viable, so intriguing, that everyone is commenting on that original comment. It's the Focus on the Family commentary. A comment that resounds for families everywhere, garnering constant comments indeed.
2: Making changes in life isn't easy. If it were, we'd all be physically fit, spend our money wisely, or have better golf games in my case. Instead, we struggle. Why? Well, one reason change is so hard is that we try to change too much at once. Like trying to lose weight. On day one, we slash 1,000 calories from our diet and attempt to jog several miles. It's simply too much too soon, and we typically quit. A better way to create lasting change is to make micro decisions. Micro decisions are about making small changes and building to something greater. Let's say you're out of shape and that you can only do one push-up. Well, then do one push-up. Every day, consistently. Over the next few weeks, that one push-up will become two, then four, and soon you'll be surprised how far you've come. Or try this idea for getting your day off to a better start. Delay responding to email and text messages by just 2 minutes each morning. After a month, you'll have a full hour available. That's time you can convert into exercise, a good breakfast, or time with your family. Whatever you're after, big goals are achieved one small accomplishment after another. You write a book one word at a time. You stay sober one day at a time. You restore your marriage one counseling session at a time. As John Wooden, one of the greatest basketball coaches in history, said, "Don't let what you cannot do interfere with what you can do." For Focus on the Family, I'm Jim Daly.
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4: Belgium eliminated the United States 4-1 in their World Cup matchup in Seattle. This was the round of 16. Malik Tillman had a free kick goal for the U.S. in the 31st minute, briefly tying the game 1-1. Belgium quickly scored in the 33rd minute. In fact, by late first half, Belgium had a 10-1 shots advantage. Spain in Dallas shut out Portugal 1-0 on a goal in the 91st minute. The Sacramento Kings waived DeMar DeRozan. In baseball's late game, the Dodgers played their first extra inning contest this year and won it in 11 innings against Colorado 8-7. San Francisco pounded Toronto 10-1. Arizona was an 8-0 winner at San Diego. Milwaukee with 4 runs in the 7th beat St. Louis 4-3. The Mets in 10 innings won at Atlanta 7-6. Juan Soto a 3-run homer top of the 9th. Washington 12-11 over Houston. Yankees won at Tampa Bay 5-1. Royals beat the Phillies 15-1.
5: The Major League Baseball record for most saves in a single season is 62 by Francisco Rodriguez for the 2008 Los Angeles Angels. Do you know the Marshall record for most saves in a season? It's 50 shy of K-Rod's total. In the 2010 Marshall baseball season, Austin Cone closed out the opponent 12 times. Those 12 saves are the most ever in a single season by a Thundering Herd pitcher. With your Marshall Health Marshall Minute, I'm Steve Cotton.
6: Good morning, I'm Chris Lawrence. Your forecast for the day in West Virginia, we're about to enter an extreme heat wave for the first half of this week. Might see some pop-up thunderstorms as a result of that off and on. For the rest of the work week, though, expect a heat wave to build across the region. High temperatures will climb into the mid to upper 90s by Wednesday and Thursday. And when combined with humidity, it's going to feel like it's over 100 degrees in many places. Make sure you stay hydrated and limit your outdoor activities during the hottest parts of the day. Rain chances will begin to increase again by the holiday weekend. And have yourself a great day. I'm Chris Lawrence on Metro News, the voice of West Virginia.

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1: We got other people that say, well, God would never put me in hell. Why? Because God is good. Yes, he's like a giant Care Bear in the sky. A giant fuzzy fuzzy, and he'll never hurt anyone because he's a fuzzy fuzzy. Try that approach in court. Stand before the judge, committed rape, murder, espionage, jaywalking. Says, do you have anything to say in your defense? Yeah, judge. I hear you're a fuzzy fuzzy. I'm just going to go.
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1: News. I'm Gianna Gelosi. President Trump arriving in Turkey for the NATO summit, where he's expected to restore Turkey's access to F-35 fighter jets.
2: Israeli Prime Minister Benjamin Netanyahu has voiced strong opposition to allowing Turkey back into the F-35 program. Israel is currently the only country in the Middle East that operates F-35s.
1: Fox's Lucas Tomlinson, a growing list of Democrats now calling on Maine Senate candidate Graham Platner to drop out of the race after a woman spoke out accusing him of rape.
3: She says he entered her Maine home uninvited late one night while intoxicated and forced himself on her. A number of Democratic lawmakers and groups, including some who originally supported Platner, are now calling on him to drop out of the race. And this includes Senators Chuck Schumer and Kirsten Gillibrand, the Senate Majority PAC, and Governors Tim Walz and J.B. Pritzker.
1: Fox's Douglas Zader. Platner denies the allegations. 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
4: Here at First Alert Forecast, mostly cloudy Tuesday morning. Chances still for rain and a few more storms as we go into your Tuesday afternoon with highs back near 86. I'm meteorologist John Gross.

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1: Dubbed the Billy Graham of Latin America, the Argentinian evangelist Luis Palau spent nearly six decades in ministry, his large-scale revival campaigns and radio ministry reaching millions of people in dozens of nations.
2: In the collection of Museum of the Bible is a Bible owned by Palau during his early years of ministry. Printed in Spanish in 1950, its well-worn cover suggests many hours of study and many miles of travel.
3: Most revealing are the thousands of notes made on its pages by Dr. Palau himself. Text underlined, notes in the margins, personal insights, some in English, some in Spanish. The evangelist clearly embraced the words of 2 Timothy 3:16 that Scripture is para enseñar, para reprender, para corregir y para instruir en la justicia.
1: Brought to you by Museum of the Bible in Washington, D.C.
4: Since 1900, the most wins in a single season by a major league pitcher is 41 by Jack Chesbrough for the 1904 New York Highlanders, 9 years before they officially became the Yankees. No Marshall pitcher has ever won nearly that many games in a season, but do you know what the herd record is? In 1998, J.R. Watts set the Marshall pitching record by winning 9 games. That mark was tied by Steve Blevins in 2008. With your Marshall Health Marshall Minute, I'm Steve Cotton.
5: Here at First Alert Forecast, mostly cloudy Tuesday morning. Chances still for rain and a few more storms as we go into your Tuesday afternoon with highs back near 86. I'm meteorologist John Gross.

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1: Now I'm driving around in a 1997 Geo Metro. Because comedy's been good to me. I had a car I liked when I got married. My wife made me get rid of it, man. 66 Cadillac Coupe de Ville. 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Changing lanes. Huge car. I had a Geo in the trunk in case it broke down.
0: There's more laughs for you over at DarrenStreblo.com.

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1: News. I'm CJ Papa. President Trump arriving in Turkey, where he was met by that nation's leader, President Erdogan, as he stepped up off Air Force One.
2: President Trump expected to allow Turkey back into the F-35 stealth fighter jet program. Israeli Prime Minister Benjamin Netanyahu, currently the only country, Israel, that operates the F-35 in the Middle East, does not want to see Erdogan receive these jets.
1: Fox's Lucas Thomason in Ankara. Russia's war in Ukraine will also be on the agenda. Ukraine's President Vladimir Zelensky speaking at the summit.
3: I want to emphasize this. Unlike Putin, we are not fighting this war for pleasure or for geopolitics. Russia brought this war to Ukraine.
1: Zelensky will meet with President Trump, who said yesterday he believes Russia's President Putin is under pressure to end the war. 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
4: Here at Kirst Solar Forecast, mostly cloudy Tuesday morning. Chances still for rain and a few more storms as we go into your Tuesday afternoon with highs back near 86. I'm meteorologist John Gross.

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1: Hello, and welcome to another story of America's faith. I'm Richard Lee. President Harry Truman held office during the end of World War II. After our victory, the president said, "The cause of decency and righteousness has been victorious. The right of every human being to live in dignity and freedom, the right to worship God in his own way, the right to repair his own relationship to his fellow men and to his Creator, these have been saved for all mankind." He went on to say, "This is a supreme opportunity for the church to fulfill its mission and to provide the shock forces to accomplish moral and spiritual awakening. Unless it's done, we are headed for the disaster that we deserve." 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
3: Belgium eliminated the United States 4-1 in their World Cup matchup in Seattle. This was the round of 16. Malik Tillman had a free kick goal for the U.S. in the 31st minute, briefly tying the game 1-1. Belgium quickly scored in the 33rd minute. In fact, by late first half, Belgium had a 10-1 shots advantage. Belgium eliminated the United States 4-1 in their World Cup matchup in Seattle. This was
1: Hope Ministries. 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
3: Belgium eliminated the United States 4-1 in their World Cup matchup in Seattle. This was the round of 16. Malik Tillman had a free kick goal for the U.S. in the 31st minute, briefly tying the game 1-1. Belgium quickly scored in the 33rd minute. In fact, by late first half, Belgium had a 10-1 shots in 11 innings against Colorado 8-7. San Francisco pounded Toronto 10-0. Belgium had a 10-1 shots advantage. Spain and Dallas shut out Portugal 1-0. 7 innings against Colorado 8-7. San Francisco pounded Toronto 10-1. Arizona was an 8-0 winner at San Diego. Milwaukee with 4 runs in the 7th beat St. Louis 4-3. The Mets in 10 innings won at Atlanta 7-6. Juan Soto a 3-run homer top of the 9th. Washington 12-11 over Houston. Yankees won at Tampa Bay 5-1. Royals beat the Phillies 15-1.
4: To score points in basketball, you have to take the shot. There have certainly been many willing shooters over the years of individual ever in a Marshall game. George Stone had the green light for Ellis Johnson's late 1960s Marshall basketball team. She took a school record 39 shots in a game against Toledo in 1968. And the second most ever was Stone's 38 against Nebraska in the 1967 NIT when he set a then school record with 46 points. With your Marshall Health Marshall Minute, I'm Steve Cotton.

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1: 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They go, oh, your mom's Mexican? Hablas español porque mi amiga quiere Taco Bell. I don't know why people do that, you know? I don't go up to some Irish guy and go, hey, your mom's Irish? Hey, that's Riverdance.
2: 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No, men don't carry Kleenex. You know why? Because to a guy, carrying Kleenex and wearing long sleeves is redundant.
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1: News. I'm CJ Papa. President Trump arriving in Turkey, where he was met by that nation's leader, President Erdogan, as he stood above Air Force One.
2: President Trump expected to allow Turkey back into the F-35 stealth fighter jet program. Israeli Prime Minister Benjamin Netanyahu, currently the only country, Israel, that operates the F-35 in the Middle East, does not want to see Erdogan receive these jets.
1: Fox's Lucas Thomason in Ankara. Russia's war in Ukraine will also be on the agenda. Ukraine's President Vladimir Zelensky speaking at the summit.
3: I want to emphasize this. Unlike Putin, we are not fighting this war for pleasure or for geopolitics. Russia brought this war to Ukraine.
1: Zelensky will meet with President Trump, who said yesterday he believes Russia's President Putin is under pressure to end the war. 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
4: Here in her solar forecast, chances still for rain and a few more storms as we go into your Tuesday afternoon with highs back near 86. I'm meteorologist John Gross.

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1: History was made on today's date. Stay tuned for an American Minute with Bill Federer.
2: Hawaii became a U.S. territory this day, July 7, 1898, as President McKinley signed the Treaty of Annexation. Discovered by Captain James Cook in 1778, the islands were soon united by King Kamehameha. After his death, his son and his mother as prime minister abolished the pagan religion, which included human sacrifice. The next year, the first missionaries arrived from New England, creating a written language and translating the Bible. Hawaii's motto, "The life of the land is perpetuated in righteousness," was first uttered by Queen Keopulani as she was baptized into the Christian faith.
1: This has been an American Minute with Bill Federer. For a free transcript, call American Minute at 1-888-USA-WORD.
3: So when is thievery a good thing? Well, one such case is on the baseball field. Do you know which Marshall University baseball player holds the Herd record for most career stolen bases? He only played two seasons at Marshall, but Adam Yeager made the most of his time in the green and white with 73 stolen bases in 2008 and 2009. He has swiped more bags than any other member of the Herd. With your Marshall Health Marshall Minute, I'm Steve Cotton.
4: Here at First Solar Forecast, chances still for rain and a few more storms as we go into your Tuesday afternoon with highs back near 86. I'm meteorologist John Gross.

0: Welcome to the Family Comedy Minute. I'm Tim DeTellis, president of New Missions. Now here's a laugh from Paul Aldridge.
1: Before I got married, I thought marriage was going to be more like a guy flick, starring me as superhero. But it turns out marriage is a lot more like a chick flick. And by that I mean, in marriage, just like a good chick flick, it's all about communication. Now this is the thing I've learned. Apparently, the way we show our wives that we love them is by listening to them. So when a woman is talking to you guys, do not jump in and try and fix things. Whatever you do, do not interrupt. Because if you interrupt, that's just like pushing the restart button. And you do not want to do that. No, never.
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1: The Federal Reserve's preferred inflation gauge accelerated in April, focusing attention on the central bank's ongoing struggle to bring price increases back to its 2% target, dimming hopes for a near-term interest rate cut. The Personal Consumption Expenditures Price Index rose 0.4% in April. The average rate on the 30-year fixed-rate mortgage climbed to 6.53% last week. That's the highest level in 9 months. Rising inflation concerns and elevated Treasury yields continued to pressure borrowing costs. Joy Furniture is recalling about 10,400 Talon and Royce sofas, love seats, and recliners after dozens of overheating incidents involving the power recliner switch. The power switch can malfunction and overheat, creating a fire hazard. The furniture was mostly sold in the Northeast. I'm Mark Huffman. 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
4: 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And so Ample Harvest has, like I said, great technology, great mapping on their website where they've connected with these food pantries all around the country. You can type in your zip code, see what's close by, and then I actually see the hours and when they accept donations. And then you can take your tomatoes, zucchini, whatever you have. It doesn't have to be a lot. You know, a small grocery bag is perfect and typically adds up to about 25 pounds if you fill up a grocery bag you have at home.
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2: Our pearl of wisdom today is one of my all-time favorites. It was sent in probably 20 years ago by a four-year-old boy by the name of Matthew. His pearl of wisdom reminds us all, don't be mad, don't be sad, just be happy. Thank you, Matthew, for that pearl of wisdom. You're on the farm, and I'm Ish.
6: Here at First Alert Forecast, chances still for rain and a few more storms as we go into your Tuesday afternoon with highs back near 86. I'm meteorologist John Gross.

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1: It's true, some people prefer fruit on their ice cream rather than hot fudge. It's all about the strawberry sundaes today on the Old Farmer's Almanac Radio Report. With more practical tips and useful advice, this is the Old Farmer's Almanac Radio Report for Tuesday, July 7th, the 188th day of the year. Musician Ringo Starr celebrates a birthday, and construction began on the Hoover Dam on this day in 1930. It's also National Strawberry Sundae Day. Not that we have to pull your leg to eat ice cream in July, anyway. Strawberry ice cream was popularized by Dolly Madison, who had it served at the inauguration of her husband, James Madison. The ice cream sundae was created in Ithaca, New York. The tasty concoction of ice cream with toppings was only sold on Sundays at a local soda fountain. The spelling was changed after a glassware salesman placed an order for the long dishes that they're served in by spelling it with an E instead of a Y. That is the Old Farmer's Almanac Radio Report. Learn more about this day in history at almanac.com.
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3: Belgium eliminated the United States 4-1 in their World Cup matchup in Seattle. This was the round of 16. Malik Tillman had a free kick goal for the U.S. in the 31st minute, briefly tying the game 1-1. Belgium quickly scored in the 33rd minute. In fact, by late first half, Belgium had a 10-1 shots advantage. Spain and Dallas shut out Portugal 1-0 on a goal in the 91st minute. The Sacramento Kings waived DeMar DeRozan. In baseball's late game, the Dodgers played their first extra inning contest this year and won it in 11 innings against Colorado 8-7. San Francisco pounded Toronto 10-1. Arizona was an 8-0 winner at San Diego. Milwaukee with 4 runs in the 7th beat St. Louis 4-3. The Mets in 10 innings won at Atlanta 7-6. Juan Soto a 3-run homer top of the 9th. Washington 12-11 over Houston. Yankees won at Tampa Bay 5-1. Royals beat the Phillies 15-1.
4: Despite some unusual challenges, the Marshall baseball team has turned in some really nice seasons over the years. And do you know which one set the school record for the most wins in a season? You don't even need an especially long memory to come up with the Marshall baseball team that won the most games. The record was set in 2016 when Jeff Wagoner's herd set the school mark with 34 victories. With your Marshall Health Marshall Minute, I'm Steve Cotton.

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0: It was tough getting married for me. You know, I was a bachelor a long time. I was a bachelor my entire life before I got married. My wife moved into my house. That was hard on me. I had my own bachelor system. She threw it off the first day. First day she was there, she turned on my oven, almost burned up all my important papers. Because that's a vault to a bachelor. I never cooked in it. I kept my money and my checkbook in there. Because I always figure the plates catches on fire, the oven ain't going to burn. There's always some guys out there going, that's a good idea.
1: Get more laughs over at DarrenStrublow.com.
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1: Fox News, I'm CJ Papa. The military band playing, featuring a 21-gun salute when President Trump arrived at the presidential compound in Turkey. President Trump and President Erdogan holding court, a major topic, F-35 U.S. fighter jets.
2: We have a better relationship with Turkey, and Turkey's been in many ways much more loyal than other countries that we think would be loyal. So, yeah, it's something certainly we would consider. It's a great plane.
1: Yes, for the big meeting with NATO allies.
3: Other issues looming over the summit, the future of U.S. forces in Europe, Ukraine, also Iran.
1: Fox's Lucas Tomlinson in Turkey. Prince Harry and other celebrities losing a final lawsuit with British tabloids. Judge finds he did not prove his privacy invasion claims against the publisher of the Daily Mail. 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
4: Here in First Solar Forecast, chances still for rain and a few more storms as we go into your Tuesday afternoon with highs back near 86. I'm meteorologist John Gross.

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1: Profile America, July 7th. On this date, the Food and Drug Administration ordered the recall of many thousands of cans of soup shortly after a New York man died of botulism. He had ingested the toxic bacterium from a can of Vichyssoise. The FDA ordered the shutdown of that manufacturer's plant. The company went bankrupt within a month of the recall, and the government eventually seized and incinerated 1 million cans of Bon Vivant soup. Canned soup is among the foods grouped in the specialty canning category of manufacturing, along with baby food, baked beans, canned spaghetti, and other nationality foods. There are some 136 such establishments nationwide. They employ 11,500 people in the $8.2 billion a year business. You can find more facts about America's people, places, and economy from the American Community Survey at census.gov.
2: Here in First Solar Forecast, chances still for rain and a few more storms as we go into your Tuesday afternoon with highs back near 86. I'm meteorologist John Gross.

0: Welcome to Lighten Up with Ken Davis, brought to you by Compassion International. Lighten Up is a moment to brighten your day and encourage your faith in Jesus. I'm Dr. Wes Stafford, hoping that you are getting in shape as author, speaker, comedian, and spiritual trainer Ken Davis shares the secret to healthy living.
1: I love the game of racquetball. It requires strategy and agility and coordination, all the skills I don't have. But I like to pretend. My son-in-law, Scott, hit a screaming shot during one of our games, and with the reflexes of a newborn cat, I leaped to return the ball. I tore a calf muscle. So what does it feel like to tear a calf muscle? Let me tell you. Stop what you're doing, find a hammer and a large railroad spike. Have a friend drive the spike into the big round muscle in the lower part of your leg. You know, it took almost 2 months to recover. I asked the doctor, how can I avoid this kind of injury? He answered with one word, stretch. I learned that stretching every day, we can avoid 50% of the injuries we get. Professional athletes do it, and successful people do it. Mentally, socially, physically, and spiritually, we need to stretch. Move out of our comfort zones. When we stop stretching, muscles and brains and hearts begin to atrophy. We begin to die. I'm not big on dying. I started stretching and it worked so well that I stopped doing it. Why not? I hadn't had any injury in years. Yesterday, I pulled my hamstring. You don't want to know what that feels like. Stretch, folks, in every area of your life, and when the time comes, you'll have the strength to move. Lighten up and live.
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1: News. I'm Gianna Gelosi. Prosecutors in Utah present more evidence against Tyler Robinson, the man accused of killing Charlie Kirk.
2: The prosecution intends to call six witnesses. So far, two have taken the stand. The first was Officer Chris Bagley, who was on the campus of Utah Valley University the day Charlie Kirk was killed. He testified he heard the gunshot, saw Charlie fall toward the white tent. Shortly after the officer testified, he discovered Tyler Robinson's sniper's perch on a roof.
1: Fox's Matt Finn, the president in Turkey for the NATO summit, where he announced he's going to lift sanctions on Turkey that were imposed for buying Russian-made missile defense systems and consider restoring rights to buy F-35 fighter jets.
3: We have a better relationship with Turkey, and Turkey's been in many ways much more loyal than other countries that we think would be loyal.
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4: Here at First Solar Forecast, chances still for rain and a few more storms as we go into your Tuesday afternoon with highs back near 86. I'm meteorologist John Gross.

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1: Here's your On This Date update for July 7th. They began building the mighty Hoover Dam today in 1930. It only took them 5 years to complete. President Reagan nominated Sandra Day O'Connor to be the first female Supreme Court justice on this date in 1981. She served on the court for 24 years. And radical Islamic terrorists attacked London's transit system today in 2005. Bombs hit subways, trains, and a bus, killing 56 people and injuring 700. Born on this date... former Tonight Show bandleader Doc Severinsen, designer Pierre Cardin, science fiction author Robert Heinlein, and...
2: I'd like to be under the sea in an octopus's garden.
1: Former Beatle Ringo Starr. I'm Mitch Davis, and that's your On This Date update.
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4: One of the biggest upsets in World Cup history unfolding before our eyes in Atlanta, where Egypt has a 2-0 lead over Argentina in the 77th minute of their quarterfinal match. Egypt's Yasser Ibrahim got the scoring started in the 15th minute. In the 21st, Lionel Messi was stopped on a penalty kick by Egypt goalkeeper Mostafa Shabir. And then in the 67th minute, Egypt struck again on Fox.
5: Argentina got Messi around with Salah in the vicinity. Hassan...
4: Argentina 2-0, crossing into the 78th minute. NBA Cavs star Donovan Mitchell has agreed to a four-year, $273 million extension.

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1: You're sitting on the back porch doing what Christians call fellowshipping. 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But experiencing God's grace in it all. You are telling them about your day. You are not telling them about the perfect day when everything was wonderful and everything was great and it was absolutely fabulous, are you? No, you are telling them about the day that fell apart. You are telling them about the day you dropped your cell phone in the toilet before you flushed. You are telling them about the day that you spent the first half of the day with your dress caught in the back of your pantyhose.
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1: Our pearl of wisdom today is one of my all-time favorites. It was sent in probably 20 years ago by a four-year-old boy by the name of Matthew. His pearl of wisdom reminds us all, don't be mad, don't be sad, just be happy. Thank you, Matthew, for that pearl of wisdom. You're on the farm, and I'm Ish.
5: Here at First Alert Forecast, chances still for rain and a few more storms as we go into your Tuesday afternoon with highs back near 86. I'm meteorologist John Gross.
6: Hello, I'm Jerry Stewart, and this is One Moment in America. When I was a boy growing up in Texas, one of my dad's favorite questions was, son, if you call a dog's tail a leg, how many legs does he have? The answer? Listen to this story. When I was a young boy and I came to my dad with something someone had told me, often he would ask me the question, son, if you call a dog's tail a leg, how many legs would he have? Five, right? No. Calling a tail a leg doesn't make it a leg. My point? 2 points. First, don't be so quick to believe something just because someone says it's so. Check it out for yourself. Second, be sure before you say something as fact that it is fact. There's way too much half-truths and downright lies flying around our country today. Please don't add to that list. Instead, be a truth-teller. I'm Jerry Stewart, and that was One Moment in America.
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10: 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Welcome to the show. It's Saving the 70s with Mike Walker.

recognized by the dashboard light from Meatloaf on Saving the 70s. 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

Here's a song that hit the charts three times in two decades, 1962, 1970, and 1973. It's the Monster Mash, of course, Bobby Boris Pickett.

0: Dr. Doctor. Got a bad case of loving you. Robert Palmer on Saving the 70s with Mike Walker. And when Saving the 70s returns, some of the most famous words ever spoken in a film.
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2: Look, guys, I took these huge tomatoes, and all I did was turn them into convertibles, okay? I popped the tops off. 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Capers and oil-cured pitted black olives. 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I've got the oven preheating to 425 degrees.
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1: The Major League Baseball record for most saves in a single season is 62 by Francisco Rodriguez for the 2008 Los Angeles Angels. Do you know the Marshall record for most saves in a season? It's 50 shy of K-Rod's total. In the 2010 Marshall baseball season, Austin Cone closed out the opponent 12 times. Those 12 saves are the most ever in a single season by a Thundering Herd pitcher. With your Marshall Health Marshall Minute, I'm Steve Cotton.
2: Here at First Solar Forecast, chances still for rain and a few more storms as we go into your Tuesday afternoon with highs back near 86. I'm meteorologist John Gross.
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4: I know what you're thinking. Did he fire six shots or only five? Well, to tell you the truth, in all this excitement, I've kind of lost track myself. But Ian, this is a .44 Magnum, the most powerful handgun in the world, and would blow your head clean off. You've got to ask yourself one question. Do I feel lucky? Well, do you, Bunker?

Bohemian Rhapsody from Queen. Listen carefully. I want you to hear something that is beautiful, my friend. Do you hear that? Honest to God, ticks and pumps from a real phonograph record in this digital age. It's David Ruffin on Saving the 70s.

0: the album Wings at the Speed of Sound. Silly love songs from Paul McCartney and Wings on Saving the 70s with Mike Walker. When we return, we'll hear from one of the truly great news anchors of the 1970s.
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2: What's going on, rock and roll lovers? It's Andy West. Let's get it started. We kick it off this week in 1969. David Bowie's Space Oddity single is rush-released to beat the moon landing, which happens 9 days later. This week in 1972, Elton John lands his first number one album in America as Honky Chateau blasts to the top thanks to the hit Rocket Man. His next five albums also went to number one. This week in 1984, Eddie Van Halen comes out to play guitar on Beat It at the Jackson's Victory Tour stop in Dallas. Eddie had recorded the guitar solo for Beat It in secret and for free. This week in 1985, Live Aid concerts take place in Philadelphia and London to raise money for famine relief in Africa. The Beach Boys, The Four Tops, Paul McCartney, Tina Turner, Elton John, David Bowie, The Who, Queen, Eric Clapton, Bob Dylan, and so many more take part. The hardest working artist of the day is Phil Collins, who performs his set, then teams up with Sting to perform Long, Long Way to Go and Every Breath You Take before jumping on a jet for an 8-hour flight to Philadelphia, where he then plays Against All Odds and In the Air Tonight before jumping behind the drums for Led Zeppelin, who reformed for the event. And this week in 2018, November Rain by Guns N' Roses becomes the first 90s video to pass 1 billion views on YouTube.
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4: 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Meet the man behind the newsman.
5: 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But he's our inky blob, and we love him. I like to listen to the music from the classical period. It calms me down, and it, I think, prepares you better for the rigors of the day if you're in the news business.
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0: This guy's an extraordinary musician and producer. It's Todd Rundgren. I Saw the Light on Saving the 70s.

Saving the 70s with Mike Walker. One of my first real tastes of the blues as a kid was a live album by this guy called E.C. Was Here, Derek Clapton.

0: Promises from Eric Clapton. I'm Saving the 70s with Mike Walker. When we return, a promo for one of those exciting movies of the week.
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2: John Saucier, President Trump, hanging out with the Turkish president ahead of the NATO summit there this week. The president again expressing a disappointment with other NATO countries as they have not supported the U.S. conflict with Iran. He emphasizes he probably wouldn't have even attended the summit if it wasn't in Turkey.
3: We did something in Iran. We don't need anybody's help. I didn't even want the help. But before I asked, they said they wouldn't be there. And we've invested trillions of dollars in NATO.
2: Several European countries, including the U.K., argue NATO is a defensive alliance. A high-rise building under renovation in Manhattan's in danger of collapsing after inspectors discovered a couple of its columns had buckled. Multiple floors were sagging. New York Mayor Zoran Mamdani says this building's slowly shifting.
4: Every few minutes, we are looking at a new assessment of the structure and of the possibilities and the options that we have in front of us.
2: People in the area have been evacuated. 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
5: Here at First Solar Forecast, chances still for rain and a few more storms as we go into your Tuesday afternoon with highs back near 86. I'm meteorologist John Gross.
6: This is Larry King dropping in, brought to you by AARP. Why does the number 3 get special rights? No other number is so often attributed and receives such special attentions. Why isn't it 2 blind mice? Why isn't it 4 coins in the fountain? We already have 3 little pigs. Why can't we have 8 French hens? How come there weren't 5 bears living in the home entered by Goldilocks? Why didn't that band back in the 70s call itself 7 Dog Night? How about the 4 Musketeers? Why did Lionel Richie sing 3 times a lady? Why not 10 times a lady? Some would defend this as all part of the rule of threes. They say that when things come in threes, they are generally funnier and more effective than other numbers. It's also said that comedians use threes to set up expected patterns with the first 2 numbers and then use the unexpected twist with the 3rd to make the audience laugh. But that doesn't explain this. 3 wise men, 3 tenors, 3 men in a tub, rub-a-dub-dub. 3 is a crowd, 3 strikes and you're out, 3 bean salad. Come on, you know as well as I do that somebody could have added a 4th bean.
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from Brits to rednecks all in one fell swoop. That's Yes Roundabout on Saving the 70s with Mike Walker, into the guys from Spartanburg, South Carolina, Toy Caldwell and the guys from the Marshall Tucker Band.

Well, so far our musical tour around the world has taken us to the UK and to the American South. Now, how about a group from down under that really set the charts on fire back in the 70s? Here's the Little River Band with Reminiscing.

0: 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Hey, if you have any comments on the show or suggestions, or if there's a song you'd like to hear, my email address is savingthe70s, spell 70s, savingthe70s@AOL.com. 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When Saving the 70s returns, a very dramatic moment from the original Battlestar Galactica.
1: This is the Family Comedy Minute. Let's enjoy some fun with the comedy of John Branion.
2: I got a brochure in the mail from Napa Valley, California. And Napa Valley is famous for wine. We all got the same brochure. And they wanted me to come to Napa Valley and, get this, spend my entire vacation touring the vineyards. Come to Napa Valley and tour the vineyards. Walk the path where Ernest and Julio Gallo have walked. Vineyard is just a fancy word for a grape farm. I think we should send them brochures out on the West Coast, huh? Hey, why don't you all come to Indiana and look at our maize yards? Walk the path where Orville and Gary Redenbacher have walked.
1: We hope you've enjoyed this Family Comedy Minute. Have a great day.

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1: I'm giving you a chance.
0: Creepy stuff there as the Riddler and the Batman. This week, Quentin called Paul weak sauce on a podcast. Now the Batman director Matt Reeves coming to bat for Paul on X, calling him an incredible actor and an incredible person.
2: It's like in the great stories, Mr. Frugal.
0: And if you've got $100,000 lying around, well, we've got a story for you. That's the expected cost at a British auction for the writing desk of J.R.R. Tolkien, the legendary author of the Lord of the Rings books, the very desk where much of those works were conceived. For CBS Entertainment, I'm Matt Wolf.
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5: In the round of 16 at the World Cup, Argentina rallied from a 2-0 deficit to stun Egypt 3-2. Argentina got on the board in the 79th minute, and then 4 minutes after that on Fox.
6: On the way through, until they line something up here, Argentina.
5: Argentina would then score the winner in second half stoppage time.
6: Lautaro Martinez sending it over. Enzo Fernandez. Can you believe this?
5: Final score, Argentina 3, Egypt 2. Argentina will face either Switzerland or Colombia in the quarterfinals. They'll kick off in Vancouver 1 hour from now. In the NBA, Cleveland Cavaliers star Donovan Mitchell has agreed to a 4-year, $273 million extension.
7: Since 1900, the most wins in a single season by a major league pitcher is 41 by Jack Chesbrough for the 1904 New York Highlanders, 9 years before they officially became the Yankees. No Marshall pitcher has ever won nearly that many games in a season, but do you know what the herd record is? In 1998, J.R. Watts set the Marshall pitching record by winning 9 games. That mark was tied by Steve Blevins in 2008. With your Marshall Health Marshall Minute, I'm Steve Cotton.
8: Here at First Alert Forecast, chances still for rain and a few more storms as we go into your Tuesday afternoon with highs back near 86. I'm meteorologist John Gross.

0: annihilation of the life form known as man. 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
1: Now more from the decade of Nixon, Carter, Archie Bunker, and leisure suits. Hey, who wouldn't want to go back? It's saving the 70s.
2: 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It's the law.

0: Sandpipers come Saturday morning on Saving the 70s with Mike Walker. Back in the 70s and 80s, there was a very popular show that was preceded by a movie about the Korean War and the 4077th Mobile Army Surgical Hospital. Well, the movie was a huge hit. The show lasted a heck of a lot longer than the Korean War, and I have a trailer for the movie, MASH, coming up next.
1: What did you search for online this year, or have you already cleared your history? Google released its annual Year in Search list, and K-pop Demon Hunters was at the top in the U.S. Labubu government shutdown and tariffs were also in the top 10. Pedro Pascal was one of the most searched actors globally. And the biggest viral dish was the hot honey cottage cheese sweet potato beef bowl. Gross. That's what's trending. I'm Jen Clark.
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3: This is about bugging.
4: Yeah.
3: This is about lying.
4: Hmm.
3: This is about dishonesty.
4: You don't say.
3: This is about deception.
4: Wow.
3: This is about the White House.
4: Yeah.
3: And this is how you stop it.
4: Oh, really?
3: With your vote.
5: Saving the 70s. With Mike Walker.
4: This is about the worst political ad in the history of political ads. I don't think it matters much that Nixon is dead.

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2: I would say that the game that you hunt, Mr. Garrett, might be the most dangerous game of all. The criminal. Next. Though the heavens fall, be here.
3: Saving the 70s.
4: Mike Walker here on Saving the 70s. I don't think anyone can argue that 1969 and 70 were the peak years for the success of Creedence Clearwater Revival. And this one was all over the radio in the summer of 1970.

0: Songs of the Key of Life. There's Sir Duke, Stevie Wonder. Just before that, Paul Simon with a title track from the album Still Crazy After All These Years. I'm Mike, and when Saving the 70s returns, memories from one of the biggest films of 1978.
1: I'm Ashley Dvorkin with a Fox Celebrity Profile with the cast of Peacock's new mystery whodunit series, All Her Fault, starring Sarah Snook as a mother searching for her missing son as mysterious circumstances unfold. Jake Lacy and Jay Ellis discussed how it's a series where intrigue starts right away.
2: You dive right in and then are sort of left going like, it could be any of these people or someone else.
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1: Abby Elliott and Daniel Monks have tips for those ready to guess along.
4: There's so many subtle moments throughout, you know, the first few episodes. You know, if you blink, you might miss it.
3: Watch with friends or with people, family members, partners. 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

0: Four states are suing, accusing the social media giant of getting children addicted. Fox's Connor Hanson.
1: The attorneys general of California, Colorado, Kentucky, and New Jersey are suing Meta, saying it designed its products to hook young users. They want a staggering $1.4 trillion sum.
0: Meta argues the penalties being sought are untethered from reality. A New York City skyscraper is in danger of collapsing in busy midtown Manhattan. Mayor Zohra Mamdani says columns are buckled, floors are sagging.
2: The building remains unstable. Since arriving on scene, we have witnessed additional movement in one of the compromised columns.
0: At 38. Story structure was being renovated. Nearby buildings have been evacuated. 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
3: The Federal Reserve's preferred inflation gauge accelerated in April, focusing attention on the central bank's ongoing struggle term interest rate cut. The personal consumption expenditures price index rose 0.4% in April. The average rate on the 30-year fixed-rate mortgage climbed to 6.53% last week. That's the highest level in 9 months. Rising inflation concerns and elevated Treasury yields continued to pressure borrowing costs. Joy Furniture is recalling about 10,400 Talon and Royce sofas, love seats, and recliners after dozens of overheating incidents involving the power recliner switch. The power switch can malfunction and overheat, creating a fire hazard. The furniture was mostly sold in the Northeast. I'm Mark Huffman. 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
4: Here at First Solar Forecast, chances still for rain and a few more storms as we go into your Tuesday afternoon with highs back near 86. I'm meteorologist John Gross.
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6: Four city boys who decided not to play golf that weekend. 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
9: Hi, and welcome to the show. I'm Mike Walker, and she's Dionne Warwick. One of those great Burt Bacharach, Hal David songs. I'll Never Fall in Love Again on Saving the 70s. What?

I'll Never Fall in Love Again from Dionne Warwick on Saving the 70s with Mike Walker as we welcome aboard affiliate number 41, Variety AM 1640 in Marlborough, Massachusetts. Hello, Marlborough. Thanks for listening to Saving the 70s. Here's Robert Palmer. Every

0: course, to Washington, Peter Jennings with the news. And Peter, I understand the people in Saigon are waiting now for the South Vietnamese government to give them recognizable leadership.
1: Indeed, Stephanie. They're waiting probably for what seems to be inevitable, the fall of their city.
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From Court and Spark, Free Man in Paris, Joni Mitchell on Saving the 70s with Mike Walker. Before that, What's Your Name from Lynyrd Skynyrd. Now Walter and Donald, the guys from Steely Dan. Ricky, don't lose that number.

0: Ricky, don't lose that number from Steely Dan on Saving the 70s with Mike Walker. Remember, Saving the 70s is available 24 hours a day at Saving the 70s. 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
2: Look, guys, I took these huge tomatoes, and all I did was turn them into convertibles, okay? I popped the tops off. So what we're going to do is a tablespoon of olive oil or so per tomato and an anchovy per tomato. Capers and oil-cured pitted black olives. Put the breadcrumb mixture into the tomato and lots of grassy parsley. I've got the oven preheating to 425 degrees.
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1: To score points in basketball, you have to take the shot. There have certainly been many willing shooters over the years at Marshall, and anywhere else for that matter. Do you know the most shots taken by one individual ever in a Marshall game? George Stone had the green light for Ellis Johnson's late 1960s Marshall basketball teams. He took a school record 39 shots in a game against Toledo in 1968, and the second most ever was Stone's 38 against Nebraska in the 1967 NIT, when he set a then school record with 46 points. With your Marshall Health Marshall Minute, I'm Steve Cotton.
2: Here at First Solar Forecast, chances still for rain and a few more storms as we go into your Tuesday afternoon with highs back near 86. I'm meteorologist John Gross.
3: 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Elvis Presley died today. He was 42. Apparently it was a heart attack. He was found at his home in Memphis, not breathing. His doctor pronounced him dead at 3 o'clock this afternoon.
4: It's Saving the 70s.

still have my original LP of Chicago 6 that I bought at the old Elmore store in downtown Elkin, North Carolina when it came out. There's Just You and Me on Saving the 70s. I'm Mike Walker, and this is Dan Fogelberg with Tim Weisberg from the album Twin Sons of Different Mothers.

0: closing from the album Twin Sons of Different Mothers. You may recall that the poster for that album was on the wall in Andy Travis's office on WKRP in Cincinnati for most of the time that series aired. Or maybe I'm the only one who recalls that. Dan Fogelberg and Tim Weisberg. Tell it to my face on Saving the 70s with Mike Walker. When we return, Laura and Paw try to decide what to get Ma for Christmas from Little House on the Prairie.
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11: I'm afraid not, Halfpint. Ma's not one for asking for things. I've been scrounging around in my head trying to come up with something. I just keep coming up empty-handed.
10: But I want to give her something.
11: I know you do. So do I.
0: One of the most popular shows of the 70s, Little House on the Prairie. I'm Mike. Welcome back to Saving the 70s.

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4: 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This

GM woman. Hear her roar. There's Helen Reddy. Keep on singing on Saving the 70s. Just before that, you heard Paper Lace, The Night Chicago Died. I'm Mike Walker with Leo Sayer, and you know he can dance. It's long talk.

cartoon violence with players blasted into walls or sent flying. The story mentions off-screen deaths and one male character struggles with an ex-boyfriend. Families may want to consider all these things before rooting for this team. Before streaming the latest shows, visit PluggedIn.com/radio. I'm Jonathan McKee with Plugged In by Focus on the Family.

0: and emphasized the relationship between the two countries.
1: Right from the beginning, good chemistry. We've had a very special relationship. Turkey has become, under the president, a very powerful country militarily.
0: The White House may drop sanctions that were put in place against Turkey after they purchased Russian air defenses. The state of New Jersey suffering severe flooding in Camden. Governor Mikey Sherrill compared this flooding to the impact of Hurricane Sandy.
2: There were several pockets of flash flooding across the state. Certainly Camden had horrible flooding. In fact, as I was talking to the mayor, he said it's the worst he's seen, including during Superstorm Sandy.
0: A BJ's Wholesale Club roof collapsed in Ocean Township, New Jersey. They are inspecting the building.
3: Wall Street Business Report. I'm Bob Agnew. President Trump taking to Truth Social with a big announcement about the car industry.
4: The president writing, Toyota is moving from Mexico to the United States. Texas, a really big deal. Tariffs at work. 2,000 new jobs expected to be created. Laura Winters reporting.
3: Rich Thomason reports major airlines are shifting strategy to focus more on high-paying passengers.
5: Industry experts say airline competition for customers willing to pay extra for comfortable seats, chef-designed food, and access to exclusive airport lounges has accelerated since the end of the COVID pandemic. Analysts say first class, business class, and premium economy seats now generate a disproportionate share of airline revenue. Rich Thomason reporting.
3: It was slow going on Wall Street at the closing bell. The Dow was off by 130 points. The Nasdaq lost 302. For the Wall Street Business Report, I'm Bob Agnew.
6: Here at First Solar Forecast, chances still for rain and a few more storms as we go into your Tuesday afternoon with highs back near 86. I'm meteorologist John Gross.

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1: Fox News, I'm John Saucier. President Trump hanging out with the Turkish president, head of the NATO summit this week, thanking Tayyip Erdogan for welcoming

0: blasting the 70s.
1: Now there's a blast from the past from 1970, Walt Baby Love from CKLW, Windsor, Detroit. I'm Mike Walker on Saving the 70s, and here's the song Walt was playing. This.

knob that turns the music down. Yeah. Mike on Saving the 70s. There's Pratt and McLean. The theme from Happy Days just before that. Overture from Tommy from the Assembled Multitude. I think it must be theme time.

Falling apart at the seams, Marmalade on Saving the 70s with Mike Walker. Hey, anybody who's listened to me for a while knows that I love story songs. And before Everyone's a Winner and You Sexy Thing, the group Hot Chocolate's first hit was a fantastic story song called Emma. And I just happen to have a copy of it on Saving the 70s.

0: Hello, everyone. This is your Action News reporter with all the news that is news across the nation on the scene at the supermarket. There seems to have been some disturbance here. Pardon me, sir. Did you see what happened?
1: Yeah, I did. I was standing over by the tomatoes, and here he come, running through the pole beans, through the fruits and vegetables, naked as a jaybird. And I hollered over to Ethel. I said, "Don't look, Ethel." And it's too late. She'd already been in since.

0: sir. 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
1: Yeah, they. I was just in here getting my cars checked. And he just appeared out of the traffic. He's come streaking around the grease right there. Didn't have nothing on but a smile. I looked in there and Ethel was getting her clothes right. I hollered, "Don't look, Ethel!" And it's too late. She'd already been mooned. Flashed right there in front of the shop. So.
2: Boogity, boogity.

0: what happened.
1: 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Dribbling. Right down the middle of the court. Didn't have on nothing but his PS. Made a hook shot and got out through the concession stand. I hollered up at Ethel. 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It was too late. She'd already got a free shot. Grandstand. Right there in front of the home table.

0: decades later, that still makes me laugh. 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For some reason in the 70s, people like to take off all their clothes and, as my grandpa used to say,
1: warning, Southern expression ahead. Proceed with caution.
0: Run around like they ain't got the sense God gave a billy goat.

0: Bellamy from the T-Set on Saving the 70s, along with the Streak, Ray Stevens. I'm Mike Walker. As of this August, I've been in radio 41 years. That's long enough to know somebody's going to pay for this mess. We'll be right back.
1: Welcome to the Darren Streblo Comedy Show Highlights. Here's Johnny W.

0: CBS Entertainment, Quentin Tarantino not making friends after going after Paul Dano.
1: I'm giving you a chance.
0: Creepy stuff there as the Riddler and the Batman. This week, Quentin called Paul weak sauce on a podcast. Now the Batman director Matt Reeves coming to bat for Paul on X, calling him an incredible actor and an incredible person.
2: It's like in the great stories, Mr. Frugal.
0: And if you've got $100,000 lying around, well, we've got a story for you. That's the expected cost at a British auction for the writing desk of J.R.R. Tolkien, the legendary author of the Lord of the Rings books, the very desk where much of those works were conceived. For CBS Entertainment, I'm Matt Wolf.
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5: In the round of 16 at the World Cup today, Argentina rallied from a 2-0 deficit to stun Egypt 3-2. Argentina got on the board in the 79th minute, and then 4 minutes after that, here was Derek Ray on Fox.
6: On the way through, until they line something up here, Argentina.
5: Which would then score the match winner in second half stoppage time.
6: Lautaro Martinez sending it over. Enzo Fernandez. Can you believe this?
5: Final score, Argentina 3, Egypt 2. Argentina will face either Switzerland or Colombia in the quarterfinals. Right now, they are scoreless in Vancouver. They have just kicked off extra time north of the border.
7: So when is thievery a good thing? Well, one such case is on the baseball field. You know which Marshall University baseball player holds the herd record for most career stolen bases? He only played 2 seasons at Marshall, but Adam Jaeger made the most of his time in the green and white with 73 stolen bases in 2008 and 2009. He has swiped more bags than any other member of the herd. With your Marshall Health Marshall Minute, I'm Steve Cotton.
8: Here in First Solar Forecast, chances still for rain and a few more storms as we go into your Tuesday afternoon with highs back near 86. I'm meteorologist John Gross.
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10: Taking a trip?
11: What's that?
10: Taking a trip.
11: Yeah.
10: Where to?
11: Oh, I don't know. Wherever I end up, I guess.
10: Well, I wish I was you.
11: Really?
10: Yeah.
11: Well, hang in there.
12: There you have the opening for one of the coolest television shows ever from 1970, Michael Parks. And the opening to Then Came Bronson. And Michael Parks sang too. Let me fire up my trusty turntable. And I'll let you hear for yourself on Saving the 70s.

Living large in our favorite decade. Come and get your love from Red Bull and along with Michael Parks. Long Lonesome Highway on Saving the 70s. I'm Mike Walker. You look a little exhausted there. Could you use a nice cold beverage? Better? Good, good. And let's continue with the tunes.

0: want to hear something amazing? Some people actually get paid for doing what I do. No, really, it's true. As opposed to me, now I figured out a way to do it and just get paid all the t-shirts, bumper stickers, and Britney Spears posters I can steal. Mike on Saving the 70s, there's I Got the Music in Me. Love that song. Kiki D Band along with Falling from LeBlanc and Carr. And Saving the 70s is coming right back. Hang on.
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0: Yeah, somebody explain to me, what was it exactly that we liked about that movie? 1977, Smokey and the Bandit, the theatrical trailer of Saving the 70s with Mike Walker, makes Jerry Reed sound like a refugee from the Jerry Springer Show.

Sanford Towns Advance, Smoke from a Distant Fire. I'm saving them gosh darn 70s along with Hooked on a Feeling from Blue Sweet. I'm Mike, and first time I heard this song on the radio, I loved it, and I still do. It's Ricky Lee Jones, Chuck E's in Love.

0: that's fun. Ricky Lee Jones, Chuck E's and Cheese. No, I'm sorry, Chuck E's and Love. Chuck E. Cheese is something completely different, and so is this show. Saving the 70s is coming right back.
1: I'm Ashley DeVorkin with a Fox Celebrity Profile with Jesse Eisenberg and Dominic Sessa of the magic-filled third installment in the Now You See Me franchise, Now You See Me, Now You Don't. Jesse, I'll start with you. What is the comfort level you have with this character just compared to any other roles that you just love to revisit him?
2: Yeah, I mean, it's not just that this is like the third movie that I feel comfortable with it. Like, from the first week of filming the first Now You See Me, I felt immediately, like, really happy playing this part.
1: What would your magician stage name be? If you could just come up with it. For you, not your character.
3: Probably like Sensational Sessa or something. Like,
2: oh, of course.
1: Nice.
3: Yeah. Alliteration is kind of key.
1: And yes.
2: The eyes in the back of my head.
3: Eyes in back of my head.
2: Yes.
1: Those are great, though. I also want to talk movie magic. So what was the first movie you saw where you thought, how did they do that? That is movie magic.
2: Quick Change, Bill Murray was in it.
3: Probably like the first Gladiator movie.
1: Ashley DeVorkin, Fox News.
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4: 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This week, Quentin called Paul weak sauce on a podcast. Now the Batman director Matt Reeves coming to bat for Paul on X, calling him an incredible actor and an incredible person.
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4: And if you've got $100,000 lying around, well, we've got a story for you. 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Tolkien, the legendary author of the Lord of the Rings books, the very desk where much of those works were conceived. For CBS Entertainment, I'm Matt Wolf.
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8: Fox News, I'm Tom Graham. President Trump intending a tense meeting with Turkey today, gathering NATO allies. Now, he's been critical of several European nations for not offering more support during the U.S. conflict with Iran.
9: He did something in Iran. We don't need anybody's help. I didn't even want the help. But before I asked, they said they wouldn't be there. And we've invested trillions of dollars in NATO.
8: The president also insisting the U.S. should control Greenland instead of Denmark. New York City skyscraper in danger of collapsing in busy midtown Manhattan. Mayor Zora Mamdani.
10: Every few minutes, we are looking at a new assessment of the structure and of the possibilities and the options that we have in front of us.
8: Now, the under-construction 38-story building remains unstable with buckled columns. Bricks have fallen onto the street. 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
11: Here, First Alert forecast still features scattered showers and thunderstorms for the evening. Low temperatures tonight will drop you back down near 70 into your Wednesday morning. Patchy fog for the morning. Lingering shower storm can't be ruled out for your Wednesday with high temperatures back near 88. I'm meteorologist John Gross.
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1: Hi, I'm Matt Pinfield, and this is Flashback.
2: You're back right on time. We have to set things right, and there's no time like the present. Or to quote Van Halen, right now.

ending things on the right note, or a whole bunch of them, that's Lynyrd Skynyrd, and you got that right. Also getting righteous, we're free in Van Halen. And if you guessed that we've come to the end of this week's flashback, you're right. 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Special thanks to Jason Griffin, and I'm your host, Matt Pinfield. 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

0: adding an After Dark category, but so many people have been duped by the viral hoax that Netflix had to republish its policies about streaming adult content. It's just more proof that some folks will believe anything, like the rumor this week that Spotify is introducing a new feature that'll play music based on your financial situation. Would you let AI pick your baby's name? A lot of parents have been asking chatbots for help with one name that keeps popping up, and now Alara has suddenly become the baby name of the year, except AI didn't invent it. It found it on Reddit, where it's been talked about for years. Okay, so what were some of the worst new gadgets at this week's Consumer Electronics Show? There was a lollipop that plays music through your teeth when you bite down on it, or the internet-connected treadmill with a built-in AI coach that can yell at you to go faster, but also collects all your biometric data. But it was Samsung's new talking AI fridge that had most people scratching their heads. That's what's trending. I'm Christian Chase.
1: Veteran who's still working at a Meijer store in Michigan will finally be able to retire. His story went viral online after an influencer posted an interview with him.
2: I retired from General Motors and I went bankrupt and they took my pension away.
1: A GoFundMe was set up and it's raised $1.5 million in just 4 days. That's what's trending. I'm Jen Clark.

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1: Okay, the good news is we've got a couple extra days to do our taxes. The bad news is we haven't started yet. So let's begin with some filing advice.

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2: In the round of 16 at the World Cup today, Argentina rallied from a 2-0 deficit to stun Egypt 3-2. Argentina got on the board in the 79th minute to make it 2-1 Egypt. 4 minutes after that, here was Derek Ray on Fox.
3: On the way through, until they line something up here, Argentina.
2: Argentina would then score the winner in second half stoppage time.
3: Lautaro Martinez sending it over. Enzo Fernandez. Can you believe this?
2: So Argentina wins it 3-2. They advance to the quarterfinals to face either Switzerland or Colombia, who are scoreless in extra time. NBA Cleveland Cavaliers star Donovan Mitchell has agreed to a 4-year, $273 million extension.
4: Here at First Alert Forecast, still features scattered showers and thunderstorms for the evening. Low temperatures tonight will drop you back down near 70 into your Wednesday morning. Patchy fog for the morning. Lingering shower storm can't be ruled out for your Wednesday, with high temperatures back near 88. I'm meteorologist John Gross.
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0: and just got paid. Peter Frampton said, I'll give you money, and Pink Floyd started our audio spreadsheet. 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
2: No, Netflix is not adding an After Dark category, but so many people have been duped by the viral hoax that Netflix had to republish its policies about streaming adult content. It's just more proof that some folks will believe anything, like the rumor this week that Spotify is introducing a new feature that'll play music based on your financial situation. Would you let AI pick your baby's name? A lot of parents have been asking chatbots for help with one name that keeps popping up, and now Alara has suddenly become the baby name of the year, except AI didn't invent it. It found it on Reddit, where it's been talked about for years. Okay, so what were some of the worst new gadgets at this week's Consumer Electronics Show? There was a lollipop that plays music through your teeth when you bite down on it, or the internet-connected treadmill with a built-in AI coach that could yell at you to go faster, but also collects all your biometric data. But it was Samsung's new talking AI fridge that had most people scratching their heads. That's what's trending. I'm Christian Chase.
3: What did you search for online this year, or have you already cleared your history? Google released its annual Year in Search list, and K-pop Demon Hunters was at the top in the U.S. Labubu, government shutdown, and tariffs were also in the top 10. Pedro Pascal was one of the most searched actors globally. And the biggest viral dish was the hot honey cottage cheese sweet potato beef bowl. Gross. That's what's trending. I'm Jen Clark.

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1: 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With more of my 17 reasons why you should bring your taxes to us instead of... 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